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2: News, I'm Dave Packer. President Trump says Tehran agreed to nuclear inspections. Iran insists it's made no such promise. Secretary of State Marco Rubio, after landing in Abu Dhabi, says he can't answer why the Iranians are saying what they're saying publicly.
3: We know what they agreed to. I don't know why they have to say the things they say. Whatever their internal or domestic politics is, I guess they'll navigate it. But we know what they agreed to do, and now they'll either do it or they won't.
2: A symbolic vote in the Senate today adopting a House-passed Iran War Powers Resolution. Four Republicans joining Democrats to say that the Iran war must stop unless the White House seeks congressional approval. The White House says that vote has, quote, no significance. In a 6-3 decision today, the Supreme Court rejecting Rastafarian former inmates' bid to sue for damages after he was forcibly shaved bald in prison. Police in Chico, California say that the 18-year-old suspect in a library shooting that left two people dead wanted to carry out a, quote, Columbine-style massacre. This is ABC News. Since the flesh-eating pest was detected near the U.S.-Mexico border earlier this month, the number of New World screwworm cases has risen to 16. Agricultural and animal health experts are taking their fight to the sky.
4: On a South Texas ranch, those on the front line in the battle against New World screwworm show off the drones that are buzzing over ranches and open fields.
5: Being able to look at animals that may have different behaviors or possible infestation.
4: Rear Admiral Michael Schmoyer is Washington's New World screwworm directorate. Drone-mounted surveillance gear can detect whether wild or domesticated animals have open wounds and possible screwworm infestation. Jim Ryan, ABC News.
2: It's NBA draft day at New York's Barclays Center, the home of the Brooklyn Nets, and the Washington Wizards hold the first overall pick. Analysts say the first pick could be either BYU forward A.J. DeBanksta or Kansas guard Darren Peterson, who each played just one season of college hoops. Dave Packer, ABC News.
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10: From the WTZQ Weather Department, this is Paul Spranza with your Tuesday evening forecast. After a great afternoon with lower humidity and breezy, windy conditions, this will continue tonight with lots of clear skies. Breezy, windy conditions out of the northwest, 10 to 20. Open your windows by the morning in the mid to upper 50s. As we look ahead to Wednesday, again, a nice day out there. Sunshine, the partly cloudy skies. By the afternoon, seasonable temperatures right around 80.

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5: From the WTCQ Weather Department, this is Paul Speranza with your Tuesday evening forecast. After a great afternoon with lower humidity and breezy, windy conditions, this will continue tonight with lots of clear skies, breezy, windy conditions out of the northwest 10 to 20. Open your windows by the morning in the mid to upper 50s. As we look ahead to Wednesday, again, a nice day out there, sunshine, partly cloudy skies. By the afternoon, seasonal temperatures right around 80.

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2: The Senate yesterday, then the House this evening, approving one of the most far-reaching pieces of housing legislation to come up for a vote in more than 35 years. The 21st Century Road to Housing Act, in part, limits corporations' ability to buy single-family homes. The president's expected to sign it. The Senate late today approving for the first time a bipartisan war powers resolution in a rebuke of President Trump over the war in Iran. The vote 50 to 48 for Republicans joining Democrats, including Senator Bill Cassidy.
3: The reason I voted for them in the first place is I feel like Congress needs to have more input into the policies that are being made. And I feel like this is the only way I can make that point.
2: The resolution does not have the force of law. The White House says the vote has, quote, no significance. Meanwhile, mixed signals about the Iran peace deal. President Trump says that Tehran has agreed to nuclear inspections. Iran insists it's made no such promise. This is ABC News. There is a new loudest person in the world, and shockingly not a politician.
4: Who's the loudest man on earth? Joseph McGrail Baitup, an Australian air conditioning cleaner and an honorary town crier.
5: My lords, my ladies and gentlemen, welcome to Canberra!
4: That's him in his role as town crier. It was a different yell of the word now at 122.4 decibels that won him the Guinness World Record last week. To do it, he beat out the previous loudest person in the world, a schoolteacher from Northern Ireland who yelled quiet at 121.7 decibels, similar to the sound of a jet taking off. Sherry Preston, ABC News.
2: Iran's national soccer team is getting some relief after complaining of unfair restrictions by Homeland Security for travel to their World Cup matches in the U.S. They'll now be allowed to arrive 2 days ahead of playing. The Iranian team plays Egypt and Seattle Friday for the top spot in their group. Dave Packer, ABC News.
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12: From the WTZQ Weather Department, this is Paul Spencer with your Tuesday evening forecast. After a great afternoon with lower humidity and breezy, windy conditions, this will continue tonight with lots of clear skies. Breezy, windy conditions out of the northwest, 10 to 20. Open your windows by the morning in the mid to upper 50s. As we look ahead to Wednesday, again, a nice day out there, sunshine, partly cloudy skies. By the afternoon, seasonal temperatures right around 80. There.

the Bible, there's a story that everybody knows. 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No, it wasn't a suit. It was a coat and a solid one to boot that started all the trouble. Just because little Joe looked too all mute, zoot. 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Jacob was the papa of a dozen sons, and little Joe was the favorite one. 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
5: From the WTZQ Weather Department, this is Paul Speranza with your Tuesday evening forecast. After a great afternoon with lower humidity and breezy, windy conditions, this will continue tonight with lots of clear skies, breezy, windy conditions out of the northwest 10 to 20. Open your windows by the morning in the mid to upper 50s. As we look ahead to Wednesday, again, a nice day out there, sunshine, the partly cloudy skies. By the afternoon, seasonal temperatures right around 80.

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2: The Senate yesterday, then the House this evening, approving one of the most far-reaching pieces of housing legislation to come up for a vote in more than 35 years. The 21st Century Road to Housing Act, in part, limits corporations' ability to buy single-family homes. The president's expected to sign it. The Senate late today approving for the first time a bipartisan war powers resolution in a rebuke of President Trump over the war in Iran. The vote 50 to 48 for Republicans joining Democrats, including Senator Bill Cassidy.
3: The reason I voted for them in the first place is I feel like Congress needs to have more input into the policies that are being made. And I feel like this is the only way I can make that point.
2: The resolution does not have the force of law. The White House says the vote has, quote, no significance. Meanwhile, mixed signals about the Iran peace deal. President Trump says that Tehran has agreed to nuclear inspections. Iran insists it's made no such promise. This is ABC News. There is a new loudest person in the world, and shockingly not a politician.
4: Who's the loudest man on earth? Joseph McGrail Baitup, an Australian air conditioning cleaner and an honorary town crier.
5: My lords, my ladies and gentlemen, welcome to Canberra!
4: That's him in his role as town crier. It was a different yell of the word now at 122.4 decibels that won him the Guinness World Record last week. To do it, he beat out the previous loudest person in the world, a schoolteacher from Northern Ireland who yelled quiet at 121.7 decibels, similar to the sound of a jet taking off. Sherry Preston, ABC News.
2: Iran's national soccer team is getting some relief after complaining of unfair restrictions by Homeland Security for travel to their World Cup matches in the U.S. They'll now be allowed to arrive 2 days ahead of playing. The Iranian team plays Egypt and Seattle Friday for the top spot in their group. Dave Packer, ABC News.
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12: From the WTZQ Weather Department, this is Paul Spranza with your Tuesday evening forecast. After a great afternoon with lower humidity and breezy, windy conditions, this will continue tonight with lots of clear skies, breezy, windy conditions out of the northwest 10 to 20. Open your windows by the morning in the mid to upper 50s. As we look ahead to Wednesday, again, a nice day out there, sunshine to partly cloudy skies. By the afternoon, seasonal temperatures right around 80.

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6: From the WTZQ Weather Department, this is Paul Spencer with your Tuesday evening forecast. After a great afternoon with lower humidity and breezy windy conditions, this will continue tonight with lots of clear skies, breezy windy conditions out of the northwest 10 to 20. Open your windows by the morning in the mid to upper 50s. As we look ahead to Wednesday, again, a nice day out there, sunshine, the partly cloudy skies, by the afternoon, seasonal temperatures right around 80.

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5: 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There is no buy-in fee, nothing like that. You just come, be a part of the campus. We have monthly rent. We do have some buy-ins in our villas. It's just a great, great place to be. In our assisted services, we have customized care so that we will get a care plan directed just specifically to what your needs are. Don't wait. Come while the decision is yours, and you can make that decision to come to a fabulous place, because that's what Lake Point Landing is. It's amazing. I am so gratified when I'll get a call from a family member who came to us when they were moving in their loved one, and they were just so riddled with anxiety, and then a month later they'll call me and they'll say, why did we wait so long to do this?

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2: The Senate yesterday and then the House this evening approving one of the most far-reaching pieces of housing legislation to come up for a vote in more than 35 years. The 21st Century Road to Housing Act in part limits corporations' ability to buy single-family homes. The president's expected to sign it. The Senate late today approving for the first time a bipartisan war powers resolution in a rebuke of President Trump over the war in Iran. The vote 50-48 for Republicans joining Democrats, including Senator Bill Cassidy.
3: The reason I voted for them in the first place is I feel like Congress needs to have more input into the policies that are being made. And I feel like this is the only way I can make that point.
2: The resolution does not have the force of law. The White House says the vote has, quote, no significance. Meanwhile, mixed signals about the Iran peace deal. President Trump says that Tehran has agreed to nuclear inspections. Iran insists it's made no such promise. This is ABC News. There is a new loudest person in the world, and shockingly not a politician.
4: Who's the loudest man on earth? Joseph McGrail Baitup, an Australian air conditioning cleaner and an honorary town crier.
5: My lords, my ladies and gentlemen, welcome to Canberra!
4: That's him in his role as town crier. It was a different yell of the word now at 122.4 decibels that won him the Guinness World Record last week. To do it, he beat out the previous loudest person in the world, a schoolteacher from Northern Ireland who yelled quiet at 121.7 decibels, similar to the sound of a jet taking off. Sherry Preston, ABC News.
2: Iran's national soccer team is getting some relief after complaining of unfair restrictions by Homeland Security for travel to their World Cup matches in the U.S. They'll now be allowed to arrive 2 days ahead of playing. The Iranian team plays Egypt and Seattle Friday for the top spot in their group. Dave Packer, ABC News.
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13: From the WTZQ Weather Department, this is Paul Spencer with your Tuesday evening forecast. After a great afternoon with lower humidity and breezy, windy conditions, this will continue tonight with lots of clear skies, breezy, windy conditions out of the northwest 10 to 20. Open your windows by the morning in the mid to upper 50s. As we look ahead to Wednesday, again, a nice day out there, sunshine, the partly cloudy skies, by the afternoon, seasonal temperatures right around 80.

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7: From the WTZQ Weather Department, this is Paul Spencer with your Tuesday evening forecast. After a great afternoon with lower humidity and breezy, windy conditions, this will continue tonight with lots of clear skies. Breezy, windy conditions out of the northwest, 10 to 20. Open your windows by the morning in the mid to upper 50s. As we look ahead to Wednesday, again, a nice day out there. Sunshine, the partly cloudy skies. By the afternoon, seasonal temperatures right around 80.

0: I'm Chris, owner of The Man Cave in East Flat Rock, North Carolina. At The Man Cave, we're more than a place to get a haircut. We're an experience. From the moment you walk through the door, you'll be greeted with a smile, offered a refreshment, and welcomed into a place where you can relax, be yourself, and enjoy the moment. Whether you're here for a precision haircut, a hot towel shave, or just a chance to unwind, you'll find friendly faces, great conversation, and a team that truly cares. We're not just for men. Everyone is welcome at The Man Cave. Come see us in East Flat Rock. Pull up a chair. We'll take it from there.
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1: ABC News, I'm Dave Packer. A symbolic vote in the Senate today, adopting a House-passed Iran War Powers Resolution, 50-48. It also passed the House. While it won't do much to curb the White House from striking Iran, it does sound a strong message to President Trump. And the president's threatening to cancel negotiations with Iran if they do not agree to long-term nuclear inspections.
2: If Iran's reasonable, if they're smart, otherwise we'll have to finish the job, which will take about maybe less than a week.
1: While the president says Tehran already agreed to those inspections, Iran insists it's made no such promise. The U.S. Supreme Court dismissed the case of a Rastafarian inmate who had dreadlocks, which he considers sacred, forcibly cut off. Primaries today in South Carolina, Maryland, Utah, New York. In New York, all the candidates endorsed by Mayor Zoran Mamdani projected to have won, including two congressional districts. One of them, two actually, unseating longtime incumbents. This is ABC News. Jeffrey Epstein's longtime executive secretary, Leslie Groff, telling lawmakers she was unaware of her boss's sex trafficking.
3: Groff told lawmakers that she routinely scheduled massage appointments for her boss, but never booked appointments for anyone she knew to be underage, according to a House Oversight Committee transcript released Tuesday. She told lawmakers, quote, "I thought it was just something he did, like going to the gym." Groff, who worked for Epstein in New York for more than 18 years, was previously described by her boss as a, quote, "extension of my brain." She appeared as part of the committee's ongoing inquiry into the federal government's handling of investigations into Epstein and his alleged accomplices. Peter Haralambos, ABC News.
1: A deadly heat wave sweeping across Europe. The heat so extreme, the British Army canceling the changing of the guard at Buckingham Palace and Windsor Castle for the rest of the week. At least 18 people have died in France as temperatures reached into the triple digits. Dave Packer, ABC News.
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1: ABC News, I'm Dave Packer. Congress has now passed a war powers resolution to block military action in Iran without congressional approval. Four Republicans in the Senate joined Democrats to pass the resolution, including Louisiana's Bill Cassidy.
2: We are elected representatives, and the need to communicate with the American people and with the Congress, I hope that they will understand that that is what's involved here.
1: President Trump called the vote poorly timed and meaningless. And President Trump's now threatening to cancel negotiations with Iran if they do not agree to long-term nuclear inspections. While the president says Tehran already agreed to that for, quote, infinity, Iran insists it's made no such promise. Primaries Tuesday in South Carolina, Maryland, Utah, and New York. And while he wasn't running, one of the big winners in New York City was Mayor Zoran Mamdani. All of the candidates he endorsed projected to have won in three congressional districts, ousting two sitting congressmen. This is ABC News. A federal judge says the Trump administration can't block SNAP recipients from buying sugary foods.
3: Judge Amy Berman Jackson agreed with SNAP recipients in five states who sued for the right to buy things like candy and soft drinks using government benefits. The Make America Healthy campaign says taxpayers shouldn't subsidize obesity and diabetes, but the judge sided with the plaintiffs, who said the ban, which is backed by the USDA and Health Secretary RFK Jr., makes it difficult for people with chronic illnesses to access food or drinks necessary to maintain their health, including things they need to manage blood sugar. Wayne Cabot, ABC News.
1: Even with economic uncertainty, donations to charities up in 2025. According to Giving USA's annual report, donors gave U.S. charities $617 billion last year. That's a 3% inflation-adjusted increase over the previous year. Giving increases across the board. Corporations, living individuals, bequests, and foundations all gave more. Dave Packer, ABC News.
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1: ABC News, I'm Dave Packer. Back from negotiations in Switzerland, Vice President J.D. Vance says Iran will allow international nuclear inspectors into the country as negotiations continue on a potential peace deal.
2: Meanwhile, you have Iran saying that, no, we are not allowing any inspectors to visit those locations, and we don't know what the United States is talking about.
1: ABC's Louis Martinez, who covers the Pentagon. The Senate, for the first time, voting to end the war in Iran, four Republicans joining Democrats to say the war must stop now unless the White House seeks congressional approval. The vote largely symbolic, but a clear sign of lawmakers' growing frustration. Wednesday marks 5 years since the deadly condo building collapse near Miami. 98 people died when the building in Surfside, Florida came down. Federal investigators say it actually started about 3 weeks before, when connections between the building's garage columns and its pool deck began to fail, leading to a slow-motion collapse. This is ABC News. Tens of millions in Western and Southern Europe are facing dangerous conditions as a life-threatening heat wave continues. ABC Chief International Correspondent James Longen reports from Europe, where Tuesday was
3: France's hottest day on record. Iconic sites like the Eiffel Tower and the Louvre had to close early. Here in the UK, we could reach the highest ever daily June temperature. Hundreds of schools have closed or shortened hours. Rail services have also reduced. And across Europe, drowning deaths have soared as people try to cool off in rivers and lakes. Six people have died in Germany over the weekend, and 40 across France in just the past week. Temperatures here are projected to remain around 100 degrees through the end of the week.
1: Startup Catalyst Space is teaming up with NASA to try and rescue NASA's Swift Space Telescope. Swift's orbit is decaying, which could set into Earth's atmosphere where it would burn up. Catalyst's robotic spacecraft Link will push Swift into a more stable orbit where it can continue its mission for another 10 years. Dave Packer, ABC News.
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1: ABC News, I'm Dave Packer. Congress has now passed a war powers resolution to block military action in Iran without congressional approval. Four Republicans in the Senate joined Democrats to pass the resolution, including Louisiana's Bill Cassidy.
2: We are elected representatives, and the need to communicate with the American people and with the Congress, I hope that they will understand that that is what's involved here.
1: President Trump called the vote poorly timed and meaningless. And President Trump's now threatening to cancel negotiations with Iran if they do not agree to long-term nuclear inspections. While the president says Tehran already agreed to that for, quote, infinity, Iran insists it's made no such promise. Primaries Tuesday in South Carolina, Maryland, Utah, and New York. And while he wasn't running, one of the big winners in New York City was Mayor Zoran Mamdani. All of the candidates he endorsed projected to have won in three congressional districts, ousting two sitting congressmen. This is ABC News. A federal judge says the Trump administration can't block SNAP recipients from buying sugary foods.
3: Judge Amy Berman Jackson agreed with SNAP recipients in five states who sued for the right to buy things like candy and soft drinks using government benefits. The Make America Healthy campaign says taxpayers shouldn't subsidize obesity and diabetes, but the judge sided with the plaintiffs, who said the ban, which is backed by the USDA and Health Secretary RFK Jr., makes it difficult for people with chronic illnesses to access food or drinks necessary to maintain their health, including things they need to manage blood sugar. Wayne Cabot, ABC News.
1: Even with economic uncertainty, donations to charities up in 2025. According to Giving USA's annual report, donors gave U.S. charities $617 billion last year. That's a 3% inflation-adjusted increase over the previous year. Giving increases across the board. Corporations, living individuals, bequests, and foundations all gave more. Dave Packer, ABC News.
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1: ABC News, I'm Dave Packer. Back from negotiations in Switzerland, Vice President J.D. Vance says Iran will allow international nuclear inspectors into the country as negotiations continue on a potential peace deal.
2: Meanwhile, you have Iran saying that, no, we are not allowing any inspectors to visit those locations, and we don't know what the United States is talking about.
1: ABC's Louis Martinez, who covers the Pentagon. The Senate, for the first time, voting to end the war in Iran, four Republicans joining Democrats to say the war must stop now unless the White House seeks congressional approval. The vote largely symbolic, but a clear sign of lawmakers' growing frustration. Wednesday marks 5 years since the deadly condo building collapse near Miami. 98 people died when the building in Surfside, Florida came down. Federal investigators say it actually started about 3 weeks before, when connections between the building's garage columns and its pool deck began to fail, leading to a slow-motion collapse. This is ABC News. Tens of millions in Western and Southern Europe are facing dangerous conditions as a life-threatening heat wave continues. ABC Chief International Correspondent James Longman reports from Europe, where Tuesday was
3: France's hottest day on record. Iconic sites like the Eiffel Tower and the Louvre had to close early. Here in the UK, we could reach the highest ever daily June temperature. Hundreds of schools have closed or shortened hours. Rail services have also reduced. And across Europe, drowning deaths have soared as people try to cool off in rivers and lakes. Six people have died in Germany over the weekend, and 40 across France in just the past week. Temperatures here are projected to remain around 100 degrees through the end of the week.
1: Startup Catalyst Space is teaming up with NASA to try and rescue NASA's Swift Space Telescope. Swift's orbit is decaying, which could send it to Earth's atmosphere, where it would burn up. Catalyst's robotic spacecraft Link will push Swift into a more stable orbit, where it can continue its mission for another 10 years. Dave Packer, ABC News.
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1: ABC News, I'm Dave Packer. Congress has now passed a war powers resolution to block military action in Iran without congressional approval. Four Republicans in the Senate joined Democrats to pass the resolution, including Louisiana's Bill Cassidy.
2: We are elected representatives, and the need to communicate with the American people and with the Congress, I hope that they will understand that that is what's involved here.
1: President Trump called the vote poorly timed and meaningless. And President Trump's now threatening to cancel negotiations with Iran if they do not agree to long-term nuclear inspections. While the president says Tehran already agreed to that for, quote, infinity, Iran insists it's made no such promise. Primaries Tuesday in South Carolina, Maryland, Utah, and New York. And while he wasn't running, one of the big winners in New York City was Mayor Zoran Mamdani. All of the candidates he endorsed projected to have won in three congressional districts, ousting two sitting congressmen. This is ABC News. A federal judge says the Trump administration can't block SNAP recipients from buying sugary foods.
3: Judge Amy Berman Jackson agreed with SNAP recipients in five states who sued for the right to buy things like candy and soft drinks using government benefits. The Make America Healthy campaign says taxpayers shouldn't subsidize obesity and diabetes, but the judge sided with the plaintiffs, who said the ban, which is backed by the USDA and Health Secretary RFK Jr., makes it difficult for people with chronic illnesses to access food or drinks necessary to maintain their health, including things they need to manage blood sugar. Wayne Cabot, ABC News.
1: Even with economic uncertainty, donations to charities up in 2025. According to Giving USA's annual report, donors gave U.S. charities $617 billion last year. That's a 3% inflation-adjusted increase over the previous year. Giving increases across the board. Corporations, living individuals, bequests, and foundations all gave more. Dave Packer, ABC News.
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3: On the Beach with Charlie Brown, sponsored in part by Simpson's Plumbing and Septic, on Grove Street in Hendersonville.
4: ABC News, I'm Sherry Preston. The head of the UN Nuclear Agency is signaling that his inspectors will be visiting Iranian nuclear enrichment sites, a key component of the interim deal between the U.S. and Iran to reach an end to the war. The U.S. and Iran, however, are offering contradictory remarks about whether those sites will actually be inspected. The Senate following the House in passing a war powers resolution that would block any further military action in Iran without congressional approval. It was a big election night for New York City Mayor Zoran Mamdani, even though he wasn't even on the ballot.
5: All three candidates he endorsed coming out victorious, raising questions about whether Mamdani's far-left politics can translate into national momentum. Republicans reacting, saying the Democrat establishment officially surrendered to Zoran Mamdani and the socialist wing of their party.
4: ABC's Lana Moise, the Army's commander of forces in Europe and Africa, unexpectedly stepping down from his post after just 18 months on the job. This is ABC News. We're learning more about what one of the richest men in the world told Congress about Jeffrey Epstein. ABC's Peter Haralambos has the details.
6: After Microsoft co-founder Bill Gates tried to end his relationship with Jeffrey Epstein, the convicted sex offender attempted to use compromising information about Gates' extramarital affairs to force his way back into Gates' life, he told the House Oversight Committee earlier this month, according to a transcript of the closed-door testimony released Tuesday. Gates, according to the transcript, said Epstein used an advisor to send him veiled threats, appeared to coach Gates' advisor on how to potentially blackmail him, and mixed fact and fiction to leverage compromising information against the software billionaire. Peter Haralambos, ABC News.
4: No slowing down for this 85-year-old. Cops say they arrested the Florida man after he hit 110 miles an hour during an illegal street race. They say he told officers while chomping on his cigar he was just out for a late-night drive. I'm Sherry Preston, ABC News.
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9: Good morning, Henderson County and Western North Carolina. Aren't we lucky to be alive, and aren't we fortunate to live where we do in our beautiful mountains of WNC? 5 minutes after 6 in the morning, let's check in with Henderson County's most trusted weatherman, Mr. Paul Speranza. Good morning, Paul Speranza. Beautiful morning out there this morning. We're 55 degrees here at the little radio station farmhouse.
10: And that's what I told you yesterday. I said, open up your windows, because let that cool air in, because by the weekend, you'll have them shut down with nails, and you'll have that air conditioner cranked up full because it's going to get hot and it's going to be humid out there as we get into early part of next week. But here's the rain totals that we got yesterday morning. That was the front that came through between 5, 6 o'clock in the morning. Not much rain in most places. Some had a little more rain. That's why this observation program tells you where the rain was, because if you went with one number, you would say, oh, that was nothing. Like Mark at the studios ended up with 1/100 of an inch of rain. Might as well say just over a trace. And then you go over to Miss Dolores there in Beaumont State, had 500. Rockwell Springs down in Saluda, 200. Myself here in Blue Ridgeville is 300. Mike Floyd there in Flat Rock ended up with 2,100. And Dave Brown up in Laurel Park at Echo Mountain Inn ended up with 1,600. So you can see one number does not fit everybody out there. But as I said yesterday, unless we got 7 full days counting today between now and the end of the month, do we end up getting enough rain to make the month total? It's going to be very questionable because some of us, I could only speak for myself because I have all the information in front of me. I need double the amount of rain that I've already had to make the month. So we'll see how that all plays out. But after this morning, you got a beautiful morning. I hope you can enjoy that beautiful cool air out there. A normal high today. We went up another degree on the mean temperature. 83 and 62 is what your averages should be for Henderson County for today's date. Otherwise, sunny to partly cloudy and nice, comfortable humidity, upper 70s to around 80. And tonight, clear to partly cloudy, cool, temperatures in the upper 50s. Thursday, sunny to partly cloudy, low to mid-80s. Friday, partly cloudy to start. By the afternoon, summertime variety of some pop-up showers and storms scattered around. Temperatures in the low to mid-80s. Saturday and Sunday, partly cloudy to start. And again, by the afternoon, those summertime variety showers and storms scattered around. Middle 80s. Monday, partly cloudy, just an isolated late-day shower or storm becoming hot. Air temperatures in the upper 80s, your real field temperatures in the mid-90s. Tuesday, the last day of the month, partly cloudy and hot, 90 degrees, real field temperatures in the mid-90s. Wednesday, the first day of July, sunny to partly cloudy, hot, low 90s, real field temperatures in the mid-90s. Thursday, sunny, hot, air temperatures in the low 90s, and a chance of a late-day shower or storm. And your real field temperatures, again, in the middle 90s. So that takes you all the way from the end of this month right to the beginning of July. So, like I said, if you're planning your outdoor activities, if you're lucky to have a 3 or 4 day long weekend coming up for 4th of July, it's just going to be hot. It's going to be humid. So it's 4th of July. That's nothing new there. So that's what you expect when you talk about 4th of July, Mark.
9: Sure, that's what you should expect, exactly.
10: Yep, so like I said, those real field temperatures making it feel like you're in the mid-90s, where your actual air temperature is going to be around 90 to the lower 90s, it's going to feel pretty hot compared to what you got right now out there. So
9: sure.
10: Be prepared for that.
9: All right.
10: So with that, enjoy your beautiful day coming up, and we'll talk to you in the next hour.
9: Fantastic, Paul. Thank you so much. Paul Speranza, Henderson County's most trusted weatherman, exclusively right here on The Cube. 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
11: Uh-oh. Guess what day it is? Guess what day it is? Huh? Anybody? Julie, hey, guess what day it is? Oh, come on. I know you can hear me. Mike. What day is it, Mike? Leslie, guess what today is?
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3: From the WTZQ Weather Department, this is Paul Speranza with your Wednesday morning forecast. For a very pleasant morning, we're going to have a great afternoon with sunny to partly cloudy skies. Temperatures will be in the upper 70s to near 80 degrees. So with that, get out and enjoy it. Tonight, clear to partly cloudy skies and cool by the morning in the upper 50s. As we look ahead to Thursday, a partly cloudy day and temperatures across the area getting into the low to mid 80s.
4: Woohoo! I'll take another great day of weather. It's so far looking real good. 55 degrees here at the little radio station farmhouse. Got some sunshine on the Q barn. That's always a good start to a good day. How's your hump day going so far? Is it even going so far? I can pretty much guarantee if I wasn't doing a too early with Curly morning show, my morning would not be going yet. So, at least we got some great music for you to get you through this early morning time. Henderson County's morning show, The Breakfast Club with Mark and Paige, a hump day edition, is coming up in just a bit. Hey, by the way, just after 8 o'clock this morning, we'll be chatting with some folks from Flat Rock Playhouse about some of their upcoming shows this season. Footloose is going on right now. I'm hearing all kinds of rave reviews and sellout shows and all that sort of thing. So I look forward to that coming up just after 8 this morning. So you keep it tuned right here to the Q. Here's Frankie Lane.

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3: 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Looking forward to a great day today. Another great day. Let's enjoy this week because the changeover starts happening over the weekend and the next week. Warmer. Let's see, today, this morning on Henderson County's Morning Show, The Breakfast Club with Mark and Paige, just after 8, we'll be speaking with some folks from Flat Rock Playhouse. That'll be exciting and fun. We're going to see about a One-Hit Wonder Wednesday. We'll play a One-Hit Wonder Wednesday today, and maybe we'll even squeeze in a Hey Y'all, What's That Song today. I'm working on all of that as we speak right here during the Too Early with Curly portion. The pregame show, if you will, for Henderson County's Morning Show, The Breakfast Club with Mark and Paige. All righty, so hopefully we'll have some good fun. Well, we'll definitely have some good fun this morning. Thanks for tuning in to the Q. Here's Andy Williams, Total Classic.

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3: Good Wednesday morning. Thank you for starting your hump day with WTZQ Radio. Here's a look at news headlines. Sheetz is expanding its footprint in Henderson County with plans for a new convenience store and gas station on Upward Road across from the new Quick Trip. The Hendersonville Planning Board approved the site plan on June the 11th, pending resolution of several zoning issues. The proposed 6,100-square-foot store would sit on a 2.6-acre site at the corner of Upward Road and Ballinger Road. Plans include 44 parking spaces, sidewalks, landscaping, and connections to city water and sewer. The store would become the sixth convenience store gas station near the I-26 interchange on Upward Road. NCDOT has agreed to allow a traffic signal at the intersection, with Sheetz dedicating land for a possible future roundabout. Once zoning requirements are addressed and final approval is granted, construction can begin. The location would be Sheetz's second store in Henderson County.
4: The Senate, for the first time, has approved a war powers resolution to block U.S. military action against Iran. The North Carolina House on Tuesday rejected Senate changes to a bill that would restrict or ban social media access for children under 16 years of age. Chambers will now negotiate tweaks to the bill on provisions over age verification, parental controls, and enforcement. Students from across North Carolina sat down with state lawmakers urging for greater investment in public schools. Alan Greenspan, the influential economist who steered U.S. monetary policy during five terms as chairman of the Federal Reserve under four presidents, died this week at the age of 100. North Carolina State University economics professor emeritus Mike Walden says Greenspan was iconic. Members of the Lumbee tribe voted down an amendment that would clear the way for the future of a casino in Robeson County. Mike Traley, NCN News.
5: ABC News, I'm Sherry Preston, the head of the UN's nuclear watchdog this morning, signaling that international inspectors will

0: be heading for Iran's nuclear sites. As for when, President Trump was asked about that.
1: From your view, Mr. President, when will those inspectors actually be on the ground?
2: At the appropriate time. At the appropriate time. There's no rush, but they'll be on the ground at the appropriate time.
0: The president not happy with a vote in the Senate yesterday.
3: On this motion, the yeas are 50, the nays are 48. The concurrent motion is agreed to.
0: The tally is the Senate, for the first time, approved a war powers resolution demanding that President Trump get congressional approval for any more military action in Iran. The president calling the resolution meaningless for Republicans voting in favor of the measure. President will face Senate Republicans today as he heads to Capitol Hill for a GOP lunch. Europe is still sweltering. Parts of France hitting 111 degrees yesterday. This is ABC News. The Justice Department announcing one of the biggest health care fraud crackdowns ever, as ABC's Karen Waugh reports. More than 450 people are now facing charges connected to $6 billion in alleged scams involving taxpayer money.
4: In one case, a nurse practitioner allegedly ran a $900 million scheme billing Medicare for unnecessary skin grafts. Officials say she took that money and bought an $800,000 necklace, a Ferrari, and a luxury vacation. The FBI also announced two more suspects on its most wanted fraudsters list, allegedly connected to nearly $700 million in medical testing schemes.
0: At the NBA draft last night, the Detroit Pistons picked Kareem Lopez, who became the first Mexican-born player ever to be drafted in the first round. He wore a jacket lined with Mexican flags. The first pick of the night was BYU freshman A.J. DeBonsta, selected by the Washington Wizards. I'm Sherry Preston, ABC News.
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9: And Gentry Service Group brings us Paul Speranza's live extended weather forecast right here on theCUBE. Paul, it is a beautiful morning, 56 sunshiny degrees here at the little radio station farmhouse.
10: Yeah, your mean temperature went up one more degree today. We're getting, you know, closer to July. Once we get into July, things start to level themselves out. We'll give you those temperatures as we get closer. But once you get those temperatures as we get into July, that pretty well takes you through the whole month of July, what your highs and lows should be. But 83 and 62 is where your normal highs are for Henderson County today. The rain that we had yesterday morning between 5 and 6 o'clock or so in the morning, going off with Miss Joyce there in the eastern part of Emmyville, 200. Mark at the Studios, 100. Dolores, Miss Dolores there in Beaumont Estates, 500. Rocco Speranza in Saluda, 200. Myself here in Blue Ridge Villas, 300. Mike Ford there in Flat Rock ended up with 2100. And Dave Brown up in World Park, Echo Mountain Inn ended up with 1600. And as I mentioned earlier, at the 6 o'clock hour in the last couple of days, I only could speak for myself on the rain totals. We know that the month of June is going to be warmer than normal. There's no question about that, especially what's coming up for the last couple of days of the month is just going to enhance it. Otherwise, I need at least double the rain to break even. And will we get it or not? We'll just have to wait and see. But you got 7 days counting today till the end of the month. But otherwise, as Mark said, you

0: Got temperatures below normal this morning. Hope you could open up your windows and get some of that cool air in here, because by Monday, you're going to say, hey, it's going to be like an oven out there. So get ready. You're going to have your air conditioners really cranked up and working. But otherwise, sunny to partly cloudy. Nice conditions. Temperatures are spec below the 30-year average, upper 70s to around 80. And the humidity levels are still going to be very nice out there for this time of June. Clear and cool tonight to partly cloudy skies. Temperatures by the morning in the upper 50s. Thursday, sunny to partly cloudy, low to mid-80s. Friday, partly cloudy to start. By the afternoon hours, we cannot rule out those summertime variety showers and storms popping up here and there. Lower 80s, Saturday and Sunday, partly cloudy to start. And again, by the afternoon hours each day, a summertime variety shower storm scattered around. Not everybody gets to see one. Maybe nobody will get to see one. It's just a matter of how the atmosphere sets itself up. But it's going to be warm. It will be a little more humid. Temperatures in the mid-80s. Monday, partly cloudy. Just an isolated late-day shower storm right now, but warmer. Getting up into the upper 80s. Your real field temperatures in the mid-90s. Tuesday, which is the last day of June, partly cloudy and hot. 90 degrees on the thermometer. Your real field temperatures are going to be in the mid-90s. Wednesday, the first day of July, sunny to partly cloudy and hot and humid. Low 90s on the thermometer. Your refill temperatures in the mid-90s. And as we look ahead to Thursday next week, sunny and hot. Again, maybe late in the day, a shower storm cannot be rolled out. Air temperatures in the low 90s. And your real field temperatures right in the mid-90s. So it's going to be pretty hot to do anything starting from about Monday right through the holiday weekend. So if you got a 72 or a 96-hour holiday coming up, it's going to be hot and it's going to be humid. And it's just a matter of, do you see a shower storm later in the afternoon? So that's the way it's shaping up. So have a wonderful morning. Enjoy the nice weather we got right now. And we'll see you again at the lunchtime hour.
1: All right, Paul. Thank you so much. 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
2: 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It's time for the Breakfast Club with Mark and Paige.
3: Uh-oh. Guess what day it is? Guess what day it is? Huh? Anybody?
4: Julie, hey, guess what day it is?
3: Oh, come on. I know you can hear me. Mike. What day is it, Mike?
4: Leslie,
3: guess what today is?

0: morning and welcome to Henderson County's morning show, The Breakfast Club with Mark and Paige at all but 10 minutes after 7 in the morning. Good morning, Paige.
1: Well, hooty hooty hoo.
0: Happy hump day to you, to you, to you.
1: It is a hump day. It is a hump day.
0: Beautiful out there.
1: It is so nice.
0: Mm-hmm.
1: It's like we don't deserve this nice. It's
0: well, so nice. We're going to pay for it.
1: Yeah, I know.
0: We're going to be paying for it pretty soon.
1: Mm-hmm.
0: Hey, everybody.
1: Yesterday was nice, too.
0: Yesterday ended up being nice.
1: I was able to get out and do some weeding and do some yard work in the back.
0: We got to 80, maybe 81.
1: Yeah.
0: At our house in Flat Rock. But when I was driving around in late afternoon, it was only around 78.
1: Oh, yeah.
0: Uh-huh.
1: Okay.
0: Well, which I found interesting. But because of that low humidity and a breeze.
1: Yes.
0: Just super nice.
1: Yeah.
0: Super nice.
1: Super nice.
0: We'll look forward to another one of those today.
1: Yes.
0: Let's see. What do we have on tap for what's on the menu this morning, the Breakfast
1: Wednesday.
0: Club menu?
1: What's going on?
0: It is Wednesday, just after 8 o'clock. We'll have some folks here from Flat Rock Playhouse.
1: Oh, great.
0: Talk about some
1: great
0: upcoming stuff. That's the only thing specifically on the books, but it's Wednesday. You know what that means. One Hit Wonder Wednesday.
1: Okay.
0: We'll play that, and we'll probably even squeeze in a Hey Y'all, What's That Song?
1: Very good. Very good. Games.
0: Yeah.
1: We've got games afoot.
0: Games afoot. So
1: all
0: we're
1: right.
0: Going to have some fun this morning. Let's get it started. Uh-huh. Here's Bob Marley on the cue.

0: Good morning. It's the Breakfast Club with Mark and Paige.
1: I'm trying to use the phone.
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1: 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Today's June the 24th. Happy birthday to John Davis and Jimmy Pate. Happy birthday to Craig Trace. Christine Ward Fletcher, happy birthday. Happy birthday to John Chamberlain. And happy anniversary today to Bernie Mac and Liz.
2: Well, all right, local celebrities out there celebrating June 24th. You share the day with some other famous folks that were born on this day, like E.I. DuPont.
1: E.I. DuPont.
2: Born on this day in 1771, the founder of the DuPont Company.
1: Mm-hmm.
2: Roy O. Disney. Born on this day in 1893, co-founder of the Walt Disney Company.
1: Wow, 1893.
2: Jack Dempsey was born on this day in 1895. Hmm. 1895.
1: Yeah.
2: Chief Dan George. He was the Indian actor who played the who was in Outlaw Josie Wales and Little Big Man.
1: Right.
2: Born on this day in 1899. Mick Fleetwood was born on this day. In 1947, Jeff Beck, guitarist, born on this day in 1944. Colin Bluntstone from The Zombies, born on this day in 1945. And Kurt Smith from Tears for Fears, born on this day in 1961.
3: Q Nation, it's time to hop in the time machine, set it for this date, and see who made headlines before hashtags were a thing. This is... This Day in History!
2: According to Hollywood and Coco, it was 1664 when the colony of New Jersey was founded.
1: Hey, y'all, look what I founded!
2: The first coffee was planted on the Kona Coast in Hawaii on this day in 1817.
1: Yeah, so it's not...
2: It's like on a calendar somewhere where they said, I planted the first coffee.
1: I find it interesting that Hawaiian coffee is very good, but it's not native to Hawaii.
2: No, it was planted in 1817.
1: Right.
2: The first public exhibition by Pablo Picasso was in Paris, and it opened a show opened on this day in 1901.
1: 1901.
2: Mm-hmm. The American Professional Football Association was renamed the National Football League on this day in 1922. The first TV Western aired, it was Hopalong Cassidy, and that was in 1949. Nina Simone released her debut jazz album, Little Girl Blue, on this day in 1958.
1: A try-on girl.
2: Mm-hmm. The final Beatles world tour began in March of the year 1966. Moving forward, they concentrated on studio efforts, resulting in a landmark album, Sgt. Pepper's Lonely Hearts.
1: Yeah, there just wasn't sound equipment to be able to do what they were to play for the crowds they were playing for.
2: Yeah. How crazy was that?
1: Yeah.
2: The crowd just overwhelmed their ability to tour.
1: At the time, because of.
2: Madison, Wisconsin police detective Bruce Fry witnessed one of the strangest events of his career when he saw Elvis Presley jump out of his limo and stop two teenagers who were beating up a younger lad at a local gas station. Elvis said, "I'll take you on," Fry remembers. They looked up at him, froze in mid-punch, and the victim ran into the gas station. The pair quickly apologized, and Elvis got back into the limo and headed for his hotel room at the Sheraton. This was 1977, June 24th, when he scared those kids at the gas station.
1: He wasn't going to be alive much longer.
2: Yeah, that's true. Doris Day received the Presidential Medal of Freedom on this day in 2004. Billboard.com named Olivia Newton-John's 1982 hit Physical

0: as the sexiest song of all time. Hmm. That was 2012. I don't really love that song. Of all of Olivia Newton-John's songs,
1: she's got much better tunes than that.
0: She does. The movie Elvis, directed by Baz Luhrmann, hit theater starring Austin Butler as Elvis Presley. This was 1922. We saw that. It was awesome.
1: 2022.
0: Yeah. That's what I mean.
1: That was awesome.
0: 2016. Are you ready?
1: Oh,
0: Billy
1: sure.
0: Joel gave a Billy Joel tribute band called Big Shot the thrill of a lifetime when he joined them on stage for three songs at Huntington, New York's intimate Paramount Theater.

0: So in a Howard Stern interview, Billy Joel said that song was written after having dinner with Mick and Bianca Jagger.
1: Oh, you've told me this before.
0: Joel told Stern that while he was writing the lyrics to Big Shot, he was thinking of Mick singing the song to Bianca.
1: Wow.
0: Interesting, huh?
1: Mm-hmm.
0: Doris Day.
1: Yeah.
0: Got the Medal of...

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3: From the WPHQ Weather Department, this is Paul Speranza with your Wednesday morning forecast. For a very pleasant morning, we're going to have a great afternoon with sunny to partly cloudy skies. Temperatures will be in the upper 70s to near 80 degrees. So with that, get out and enjoy it. Tonight, clear to partly cloudy skies and cool by the morning in the upper 50s. As we look ahead to Thursday, a partly cloudy day and temperatures across the area getting into the low to mid 80s.
0: Thank you, Paul. Just heard from Carolina Energy Systems. I'm looking forward to seeing their crew tomorrow. They're coming to do some generator upkeep for us.
4: Well, fantastic.
0: You know, just making sure generator's no good if it doesn't work.
4: Well, there you go.
0: Right?
4: Right.
0: So thank you, Carolina Energy Systems. All right, Paige, are we ready for WTZQ's Joke of the Day, brought to us by Southern Alarm and Security?
4: Where they say home security is no joking matter.
0: It is not. 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
4: Coco's Dad Joke of the Day.
0: Coco's Dad Joke of the Day.
4: Hey, Mark.
0: Hey, Paige.
4: Did you know that milk is the fastest liquid on Earth?
0: No. Why?
4: It's pasteurized before you even see it.
0: Pasteurized. Got it. Thank you, Southern Alarm and Security.
5: That's Southern Alarm and Security, where we ask, who's watching your home?

0: 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On the station with the best giveaways. What are we giving away today, Paige, for trivia?
1: Well, we've got gifts.
0: Uh-huh.
1: Or home decor.
0: Uh-huh.
1: Personal, just things you want.
0: Uh-huh.
1: We've got a Willow Road Market $10 gift certificate here.
0: Nice.
1: You can enjoy this Tuesday through Saturday and shop from 12 to 6 at the corner of Willow and State Street. A great gift shop.
0: Yeah.
1: And
0: yeah.
1: This does expire the end of July. So if you win this today.
0: Yep.
1: Please come by and pick up this Willow Road Market $10 gift certificate and take it shopping.
0: And take advantage of it.
1: Absolutely.
0: Absolutely. Yes, yes.
1: July 31st is coming fast. We've also got a Sweet Frog gift certificate, good for a small cup of yogurt, up to a $5 a value.
0: That sounds good right now, doesn't it?
1: It would feel so good on my throat.
0: Yeah.
1: Mmm. Sweet Frog premium frozen yogurt. And,
0: Okay, got it. Got it. 698-1605 is the number to call. 698-1605, please.
1: Teeny weeny weeny sticker.
0: Please refrain from using electronics.
1: So small.
0: Just use the brains that the good Lord give you.
1: It's so small, it's cute.
0: 698, isn't it? 698.
1: You can hardly read it, but it's real cute.
0: 698-1605. Are you ready for the question?
1: Oh, yeah.
0: Hawaiian Punch was first created as what?
1: Oh.
0: Hawaiian Punch was first created as what?
1: Well, what would it have been?
0: What was it meant to be?
1: Besides Hawaiian Punch.
0: Mm-hmm.
1: You know, I love Hawaiian Punch. I don't remember the last time I had that.
0: I've never seen you drink Hawaiian Punch that I know of.
1: Well, that's because you just don't think of it.
0: Remember you get those big cans and you'd use the can things?
1: Yeah, you'd get it like when you were at daycare.
0: Hawaiian Punch was first, when it was first created, it wasn't a drink. What was it?
1: It wasn't a drink?
0: Mm-mm. What was it?
1: Huh.
0: Hawaiian Punch was first, it was first created in 1934.
1: Yeah, you got me stumped here. It wasn't a drink, but nope. But it's a liquid. Hmm.
0: Hawaiian Punch. Hawaiian Punch was first created as what? Mm. Caller, Hawaiian Punch was first created as what? Sorry. Caller, Hawaiian Punch was first created as what?
2: Hair dye.
0: No. No, that's a good question.
1: That's a good answer.
0: Or a good answer, no.
1: That's kind of crazy.
0: Nope. Nope.
1: Wow.
0: Hey, what color is your hair, Hawaiian Punch? That is good. That's a good answer. Hawaiian Punch was first created to be what? 1934.
1: Well, why would you invent something that tastes good to be something else?
0: Well, you'll know. You'll know why as soon as you know the answer.
1: Well, would somebody guess?
0: Let's see what we got here.
1: Somebody please guess.
0: Caller, Hawaiian Punch was first created as what?
2: Abner Cranford.
0: Holy smokes. Abner Cranford.
1: From Lexnord.
2: Yeah, we finally got the pole put back up after Helen come through. But anyway, I think it was created as a syrup.
0: Yes,
1: syrup.
0: It was a syrup. Do you know what the syrup was used for?
2: What was that? I didn't hear
0: you. Well, I'm just going to go ahead and give it to you, Abner Cranford. You got it right. It was a syrup, and it was made to be an ice cream topping.
1: Oh.
2: Yeah, I think that's what they put it on.
0: That's what they put it on. That's exactly what they did.
1: Where have you been?
2: I've been hanging around here trying to get things back in order after Helen come through. She just tore everything up.
0: Well, I cannot.
2: Put the lodge, everything. We're planning on having a 4th of July parade. We've got one float already entered.
1: Oh,
0: fantastic. Fantastic.
1: What's the float?
2: Well, the theme is going to be

0: Well, hell indeed.
1: All right, Abner. It is such a pleasure to have you back.
2: Please don't be a stranger. I'm so glad you got your pole up.
1: Yes, keep that pole up and don't be a stranger, Abner. Thank you so much. Abner Cranford is back. Is back after Helen. Yes, Hawaiian Punch was first created in 1934 by Pacific Citrus Products in Fullerton, California, as a thick fruit syrup meant to be used as an ice cream topping. Customers and soda fountain workers later discovered that mixing the tropical syrup with water created a delicious beverage. The company eventually pivoted to manufacturing it as a drink concentrate and selling it in grocery stores.
2: Yeah.
1: Doesn't that make sense now?
2: Yeah.
1: An ice cream topping, a syrup.
2: Yeah.
1: Hawaiian Punch.
2: Wow.
1: Thanks, Abner. Oh, man, what a pleasure.

0: Good morning. It's the Breakfast Club with Mark and Paige.
1: Sorry, I'm having trouble understanding.
2: Just jump in where you can, Sheriff, and hang on.

0: It's Word of the Day time, brought to us by Henderson County Public Schools.
1: Uh-huh.
0: Committed to providing all students the opportunity to learn and the encouragement to succeed in a safe environment. Thank you, Henderson County Public Schools, for sponsoring today's Word of the Day. Today's word is...
1: Yes?
0: A noun.
1: Okay, what's it?
0: It's a noun.
1: Right.
0: Pantheon.
1: Oh, Pantheon.
0: Pantheon. P-A-N-T-H-E-O-N. Pantheon.
1: A group?
0: Mm-hmm.
1: It's like a group, right?
0: Mm-hmm. Pantheon usually refers to a group of famous or notable people or things.
1: Okay.
0: It also refers to the officially recognized gods of a particular people, as well as to the Roman Pantheon.
1: Okay.
0: The domed temple begun in 27 BC and rebuilt. With her induction into the Rock and Roll Hall of Fame, the distinguished bassist and songwriter joined a pantheon of musical legends.
1: All right. Yeah?
0: Pantheon. P-A-N-T-H-E-O-N. Pantheon. Use that one in a sentence today.
1: Surely.
0: And thank you, Henderson County Public Schools, for sponsoring today's Word of the Day. Here's a request that came in a little bit earlier from our handy dandy fancy schmancy app.
1: Nope,
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5: Hi, my name is Anthony McMinn, and I serve as the president and CEO of the Hendersonville Rescue Mission. 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I have served alongside Jennifer for years, and I've seen her heart in action. She doesn't just speak about helping people. She shows up, she listens, and she does the work. In times like these, we need leadership that understands service isn't just about talking points. It's about commitment. Jennifer brings people together, lifts people up, and leads with both compassion and accountability. That's why I'm proud to support Jennifer Hensley for mayor.
4: Paid for by the committee to elect Jennifer Hensley.
3: Okay, we got a Q-tip to do here.
6: Yep.
3: But before we go on to that Q-tip.
6: Yeah.
3: Our friend Angela gave us a call.
6: Yeah.
3: And she said, as far as our trivia question this morning.
6: Yeah.
3: The person who called said hair dye was really a good answer, because Angela says she knows a number of people in her friend circle who use Kool-Aid as a temporary hair dye.
6: Really?
3: Uh-huh.
6: Like the powder form or what?
3: I would think so, yeah.
6: Hmm.
3: As a temporary hair dye. That makes sense.
6: I guess so.
3: Total sense. You know what she also said? You tell Paige that my WTZQ sticker is the perfect size for my cell phone. Which is where it is. Which is a great idea. Thank you, Angela.
6: You know what, Angela? You've inspired me. I'm going to stick one on my cell phone, too.
3: There we go.
6: There we go. In the spirit of celebrating the tiniest sticker, I'm going to stick it on my phone.
3: Well, you do that.
6: It won't get in the way of anything.
3: No, it won't. It won't block a view. All right, time for a Q-tip from our community calendar brought to us by Mailbox and Pack. Just another reminder, they've got all new summer merch out

0: place. In the listening room at Flat Rock Cinema, Carrie Morrison, she is so awesome.
1: Yo, she is a
0: total
1: rock star.
0: She's curated a show full of diverse musical voices and styles, and fellow singer-songwriters Christina Chandler and Ryan Taylor Price, Keturah Allgood, Andrew Thelston, Chris Wilhelm will join Carrie for a night celebrating some of Western North Carolina's most talented artists. This is tomorrow night. It's going to be fun. That is a lineup right there.
1: Oh, I would say so.
0: And it's just around the corner at Flat Rock Cinema. It's convenient to everything.
1: Uh-huh.
0: Songwriters for Safe Flight, a benefit concert.
1: Nice.
0: All right.
1: Nice, nice, nice. Coco.
0: Yeah?
1: I've dyed my hair with powdered Kool-Aid hundreds of times.
0: Coco.
1: Mm-hmm.
0: Wow.
1: Mm-hmm.
0: I didn't know that.
1: The powder, no sugar, obviously. of course.
0: So it's just a little packets.
1: Uh-huh.
0: A little tidy packet.
1: Yeah, you dye your hair with Kool-Aid.
0: Do they even make that anymore?
1: Sure they do.
0: Do they?
1: Why wouldn't they?
0: I don't know. I don't remember the last time I saw a package of Kool-Aid.
1: What are you having for breakfast?
0: A hamburger.
1: Not just a hamburger. You're having an Oklahoma
0: smash burger.
1: Onion smash burger.
0: Yeah, I am.
1: That we made the other night.
0: Well, I'm having half for breakfast and half for
1: lunch.
0: Is it
1: as good leftover as it was?
0: Does Mama have an M in it?
1: It's got two M's and two A's.
0: Then it's even better.
1: All right, coming up after the top of the hour, Flat Rock Playhouse is in the house, baby.
0: All right.

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1: Good Wednesday morning. Thank you for starting your hump day with WTZQ Radio. Here's a look at news headlines. Sheetz is expanding its footprint in Henderson County with plans for a new convenience store and gas station on Upward Road across from the new Quick Trip. The Hendersonville Planning Board approved the site plan on June the 11th, pending resolution of several zoning issues. The proposed 6,100-square-foot store would sit on a 2.6-acre site at the corner of Upward Road and Ballinger Road. Plans include 44 parking spaces, sidewalks, landscaping, and connections to city water and sewer. The store would become the sixth convenience store gas station near the I-26 interchange on Upward Road. NCDOT has agreed to allow a traffic signal at the intersection, with Sheetz dedicating land for a possible future roundabout. Once zoning requirements are addressed and final approval is granted, construction can begin. The location would be Sheetz's second store in Henderson County.
4: The Senate, for the first time, has approved a war powers resolution to block U.S. military action against Iran. The North Carolina House on Tuesday rejected Senate changes to a bill that would restrict or ban social media access for children under 16 years of age. Chambers will now negotiate tweaks to the bill on provisions over age verification, parental controls, and enforcement. Students from across North Carolina sat down with state lawmakers, urging for greater investment in public schools. Alan Greenspan, the influential economist who steered U.S. monetary policy during five terms as chairman of the Federal Reserve under four presidents, died this week at the age of 100. North Carolina State University economics professor emeritus Mike Walden says Greenspan was iconic. Members of the Lumbee tribe voted down an amendment that would clear the way for the future of a casino in Robeson County. Mike Traley, NCN News.
5: Preston, more back and forth over when international inspectors will get a look at Iran's nuclear sites after the head of the UN's nuclear agency said inspectors will go in. An Iranian diplomat has just now said that won't happen until there is a final deal. Yesterday, President Trump reacted after Iran said inspectors would not be going in anytime soon.
6: They're wrong. They're wrong. They know they're wrong. They told us inside, and we have it down, 100% inspections. And if they were right, I'd cancel the meetings right now.
5: The Senate, for the first time, passing a war powers resolution. Louisiana Republican Bill Cassidy, one of four in the GOP who voted yes.
7: We are elected representatives, and the need to communicate with the American people

0: And with the Congress, I hope that they will understand that that is what's involved here.
1: The president calls it meaningless. A judge in San Francisco barring federal officials from making arrests in immigration court. This is ABC News. 5 days after a Houston area grandma was killed when a Tesla rammed through her home, her relatives have filed suit against both the driver of the car and the automaker in Dallas. Here's ABC's Jim Ryan.
2: The driver of the car that crashed through the front of a home, killing a 76-year-old woman, says his Tesla was in autopilot mode. Tesla refutes that. For the woman's family,
3: we're still in a fact-finding mode.
2: Attorney Chris Adkins says the car itself may provide the answers, and he wants Tesla to preserve all the data sent from the car back to the company at the time of the crash.
3: Mainly, we're alleging a product defect and a failure to warn on Tesla's part.
2: And negligence on the part of the driver, 44-year-old Michael Butler. Jim Ryan, ABC News.
1: The heat wave in Western Europe drags on. Paris is expected to hit 103 degrees today. In London, it could be 102 because there's no air conditioning. People are being encouraged not to take trains. And Amazon says sales of air conditioners to Europe have doubled from last year at this time. Sherry Preston, ABC News.
4: 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I've been surfing here since I was a kid. Now, seeing my grandson out on the water, it means everything to me. 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
7: From the WTVQ Weather Department, this is Paul Speranza with your Wednesday morning forecast. A very pleasant morning. We're going to have a great afternoon with sunny to partly cloudy skies. Temperatures will be in the upper 70s to near 80 degrees. So with that, get out and enjoy it. Tonight, clear to partly cloudy skies and cool by the morning in the upper 50s. As we look ahead to Thursday, a partly cloudy day. And temperatures across the area, getting into the low to mid 80s.

0: it is. Huh? 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Julie, hey, guess what day it is? Oh, come on, I know you can hear me. Mike. What day is it, Mike? Leslie, guess what today is?
1: It's hump day.
2: Breakfast lovers, keep on smiling out there. The Breakfast Club is on the air.
3: Good morning and welcome back to Henderson County's morning show, The Breakfast Club with Mark and Paige, hour number two. It is 6 minutes after 8 in the morning. Wake up, sleepyheads. It's a beautiful day. A beautiful day. We're at 62 degrees. Woo! Enjoy it now while we got it, because gosh almighty, it's going to be sweltering next week this time. But let's not talk about that. Let's talk about how beautiful things are right now. Speaking of beautiful, Lisa and Christy are here with Flat Rock Playhouse. Ooh. Good morning, y'all.
4: Good morning.
3: So, y'all got a barn burner going on right now.
5: Oh my gosh.
6: Out of control.
5: People are obsessed with Footloose. That's what you mean, right?
3: I get, yeah. That's exactly what I mean. Yes. I get it. I get it.
5: I mean, we knew it was, we thought it was going to do well, but yeah. we didn't think this. They are, as Christy likes to say, obsessed.
3: Sure, sure, absolutely. Absolutely, I get it. Are there even seats still available?
6: Little bit.
3: Yeah.
6: Yeah, there's seats available. Yeah. But, I mean, but get them today.
3: Here, but
5: like,
3: get them.
5: Every day.
3: Yeah.
5: Yeah. Yeah. I mean, we're selling like 100 tickets a day, and we only have 2 weeks left. So.
3: Wow.
5: They're there, but they are slim.
3: Mm-hmm. So wow. If you're

0: Come in, get them.
1: Wow.
0: It's so good. It's
2: which,
0: so fun.
2: Get your tickets early. We stress that all the time.
1: Yeah. Right? Don't wait. Don't wait on community perception, the
2: yes.
1: word.
2: Oh, yeah.
1: It's going to be a good show. It's Flat Rock Playhouse.
2: Everything's good.
1: Just buy the tickets, for
2: yes.
1: God's sake.
2: Yes.
1: Just go. So I understand this is Ethan's directorial debut.
2: Yes. Well, it's his book show main stage directorial
1: right,
2: debut.
1: Right.
2: And he crushed it.
1: And of course, yeah.
2: Candy Boyd, who directed and choreographed Jersey Boys for us, which was also a massive hit a few
1: uh-huh.
2: years ago.
1: Yeah.
2: She choreographed it, and the two of them just absolutely crushed it. It is just like just a punch of joy to the face.
1: Sure.
2: You know?
1: Yeah. I get it. Yeah, I get it.
2: And the cast is phenomenal. I mean, we just feel like we're just spoiled for riches right now.
1: Yeah.
2: Not only is the cast like wicked talented and all the credits and all the things that we like to say, but they're like happy
1: right.
2: and they're joyful and they're fun and they love each other.
1: And that's truly where the rubber meets the road.
2: Yes. Absolutely.
1: That's the energy that you see and feel on
2: that's
1: stage.
2: That's right. So
0: yes.
2: that's the intangible. That's the nuance
1: yep.
2: that like you don't know what's happening to you, but what that is what it is, you know, is that they are genuinely just having such a raucous good time with each other,
1: which means we're going to as
2: yes,
1: an audience. Yeah.
2: Yes,
1: yeah.
2: I love that. You know, you can take or leave review here or there, but I did love that one of the folks said something like really captured what opening night felt like, which was that like it felt like the audience was going to storm the stage and just like run up there
1: yeah.
2: and like play with them and dance. And I was like, that's actually really what it felt like. It was just thunderous.
1: Wow.
2: in its
0: it really was.
1: Wow.
0: Yeah,
2: so
0: special.
2: It was fun.
1: So there are still seats available.
2: Yeah. Yes.
1: Get them now. 6930731 flatrockplayhouse.org. That is Footloose, because it's going on through
0: July 5th.
1: Through the nation's 250th birthday.
0: That's right.
1: Mm-hmm.
2: That's right.
0: What a better way to come for
1: right.
0: the weekend and
1: right.
0: just hang out
1: Absolutely.
0: And get out of the heat.
2: Do
1: Absolutely.
2: Some hiking, eat some good food, come
0: right.
2: see this blockbuster show.
1: Okay, so once Footloose is over, what's next?
2: Rent.
1: Mm-hmm.
2: Jonathan.
1: 30th anniversary?
2: 30th anniversary.
1: That's hard to believe.
2: It is hard to believe because I still think I'm 30 years old and I'm
0: you
2: not.
0: Are.
2: I'm not, as it turns
1: no,
2: out.
1: No, you're not yet 30.
0: Mentally.
2: But I was like young, fresh baby
0: yeah.
2: in New York City.
1: Oh, yeah.
2: Starting that journey.
1: Yeah.
2: And this Mamma Jamma was out at that time, and it was all the rage.
1: It was a game changer.
2: It
0: yeah.
2: was. It was. It truly was one of those seminal, moments in music theater, just theater history.
1: Right.
2: You know, it really... it won the Pulitzer Prize. It won the Tony for Best Musical. Really changed the game. Lin-Manuel Miranda credits it for him becoming him.
1: Sure.
2: He, as a young man in
1: yeah.
2: his early 20s, went and saw this... When I was in college, right before I graduated, I was like, who would want to see some show about people paying their rent? That just sounds so dumb. I mean, speaking of dumb, I didn't know anything about
1: right,
2: it, you
1: right,
2: know?
1: Right.
2: And, I'm in the practice rooms poo-pooing, you know, this weird sounding musical, whatever. And then, of course, it comes out and I completely miss the boat. And then I get to see it. And I like how Lin-Manuel Miranda describes it. He was like, I just didn't know that music theater could be like that.
1: Right.
2: I didn't know that it could
1: right.
2: be in that vernacular. I didn't know that you could talk that way in a musical, sing that way.
1: Right, that it could be cool.
2: It could mm-hmm. be cool and it could
1: yeah.
2: capture
1: and
2: the,
1: hip,
2: the
1: and
2: zeitgeist of the young person
1: right.
2: and the music of the time. And he was like, and that was, and then who was this Jonathan Larson guy? And then he goes on
1: yeah.
2: and creates, 20 years later, something called Hamilton. And,
1: uh-huh.
2: and you know, so it just, it's got, I mean, kind of like how you nerd out with your
1: uh-huh.
2: Your uh-huh. music games and trivia and background. I feel the same way about Rent. You
1: yeah.
2: know? And the legacy is even deeper, right? We think about it and we think about it as being, well, maybe not everybody knows, it's actually a rock adaptation of Puccini's La Boheme,
1: right.
2: which came out in the 1880s.
1: Yeah.
2: But La Boheme was, now get this, I'm going to try this pronunciation, right?
1: Henri
2: Henri Merger. Merger, Henri.
0: Wow. 8 o'clock in the morning. Fancy? Look at
1: well,
0: you.
1: Well, you got the accent and everything.
2: I'm just saying, Henri Merger, which was a French novel.

0: was published in the 1850s, and Henri was a bohemian, and a self-described bohemian. And he's looking around at his friends, and he's reflecting on his youth from the 1830s. And he's like, I want to capture my friends. I want to capture the spirit of these artists who are striving to create, who are struggling to make something of their lives, who are having these dastardly love affairs and living in poverty and choosing to live in the moment. And all this tale is old as time,
1: right,
0: of people, young people, particularly in this case, and young artists, especially in this case, who are committed to changing the world and giving up all the comforts of life in order to like pursue these dreams. And so he wrote these books, this book called Scenes of Bohemian Life. And that's what Puccini then turned into La Boheme, which, you know, featured tuberculosis and, La Boheme was such a, there was an outcry about La Boheme in the 1880s because it was opera, and opera was supposed to be about the elites.
1: Right.
0: And Puccini wrote an opera about
1: the common folk.
0: The common folk.
1: Right.
0: You know, the poor and the discarded and the sick and the, why can't they just get it together, kids? And of course now it's, you know, a masterpiece.
1: Right.
0: And one of the most popular pop operas, you know, today.
1: Yeah.
0: And so Jonathan Larson was in the 90s, late 80s, early 90s, experiencing things in the world also, and watching his friends go through these, all of these challenges,
1: sure,
0: from
1: sure.
0: illness to their own poverty to their own, you know, desire to, you know, change the world and make a difference. And somebody planted this seed about updating or modernizing La Boheme. And he started with a partner, and they started to write it together. And the partner was like, you know, I don't think this is my jam. And Jonathan was like, can I please do it? Can I please take the work we've done
1: and finish
0: this out? And he was like, yeah, go for it. And then it became this.
1: It became Rent. My first memory of Rent was, I think it was like one morning on like Good Morning America or something.
2: Yeah.
1: They had some of the cast members and they did a song and I was like, what?
0: What is this?
1: That's on Broadway?
0: Yeah.
2: Mark, I remember that.
1: Yeah.
2: Yeah. Because I felt
1: was,
2: the same.
1: I was like oh, look at what they're wearing. Look at what they're doing.
2: Yes. Yeah.
1: That's, I just, so here's what I think is the most important thing about Flat Rock Playhouse doing Rent. Whether it's your jam or not, whether it's your type of music or not, or whatever, you need to go see it because it's a piece of history.
0: Mm-hmm.
1: It is something that changed. It was, well, like I said, it's a game changer.
0: Yeah.
1: So just respect it.
0: Yeah.
1: Respect it for that and see it. Maybe you were too young. Maybe you just didn't get the opportunity because you couldn't see the national tour or you couldn't see it on Broadway because, you know, small theaters weren't doing it.
0: No.
1: So this is your opportunity to see something that is not just a great show, but it's theater history.
2: Yeah, and I mean, what a gift
1: for
2: Henderson County and surrounding areas that we're able to bring this here in your backyard to where you don't have to go to New York or anywhere. This is major original production, Broadway talent coming to you, you know, in your backyard. And I just feel very
0: and
2: honored.
0: And bringing the theater history to life for us.
1: And speaking of talent, you recently released the cast list.
0: We did. So so those of you out there who know Nat Zegree, he's back for this production. And I'm thrilled that he's... He actually came to me, and like, Nat.
1: Oh, I think he saw this as a huge opportunity.
0: Yeah.
1: That's going to be fleeting. You only have... You got this chance.
0: That's it.
2: Mm-hmm. Yeah.
1: You got this chance, so let's do it.
0: And and all actors kind of have those dream roles in their minds.
1: Yeah.
0: And Mark, he'll be playing Mark, who's sort of like our narrator on the journey. And he was just like, I was just telling some friends about it, and I just was like, if I miss this window of opportunity, I don't think I'm ever going to get it again.
1: Right.
0: Like, this has always been on the bucket list. I got to do this. And I was like, let's go, brother. Like, I just didn't think that, you know.
1: Well, what I love about this is you get to see Nat Zegree not playing Nat Zegree.
0: That's right.
2: Absolutely.
1: You know?
0: People, I mean, like, obviously Nat Zegree is very, very special.
1: Yeah.
0: That dude is like a legitimate

0: an actor.
1: Oh, yeah.
0: Like, an excellent actor.
2: Oh, I saw that in Macbeth.
0: And, and singer, obviously. Mm-hmm. And so, the fact... And then, what I also, though, love about it is, maybe you're a Nat Zegree fan, and you don't know what Rent is. Like... Let him take you on this journey.
1: Sure.
0: Let him tell you that story through the night and take you through this story that, you know, and maybe you're not an artist and maybe like that world, you know, maybe like Lower Manhattan, Lower East Side, 1990s just doesn't speak to you. But the themes are so much bigger than that. We've all experienced loss. We've all experienced uncertainty. We've
1: right.
0: all experienced the pursuit of something. And do I give it up or do I go for it? And there's so much universal about it.
1: Well, as you said earlier, it's an age-old story.
0: Correct.
1: It's an old story.
0: And that's
1: just told in a different way.
0: That's right. And that telling is, you know, that's where we love, we feel so privileged to be able to be at Flat Rock Playhouse where we don't have to do it the way it was done originally. Mm-hmm. We
1: right.
0: get to bring our own, you know, our own point of view to it. And,
1: yeah.
0: And not to, I don't want to give much away, but I do want to hopefully excite people that we are going to share the breadth of that time,
1: uh-huh.
0: of that passage of time, and that this is an age-old story, and it was happening before the 1990s, and it's been going on since the
1: right.
0: 1990s.
1: Right.
0: And so wow. we've got some really cool ideas that even if you're like a Rent head, all we're going to preserve the integrity entirely of the show, but we've got some really cool surprises that are coming as well.
1: Yeah.
0: And just a tremendous cast with mad credits from all over the country,
1: sure.
0: all over the industry. And, you know, when you're a rock singer in music theater, like, everybody wants to do this show.
1: Right.
0: So it's our
1: right.
0: privilege to be able to be like, well, which one do we want to pick? Because we've got so many awesome folks to
1: yeah.
0: choose from. And, I mean, when we were able to announce it, we've just got so much.
1: Is the cast here yet? Has rehearsal started yet?
0: We start July 7th.
1: Okay.
0: So we've got Footloose for 2 more weeks.
1: Right, exactly.
0: And then they all leave, and then this other
1: wow.
0: cast comes in.
1: So one of my fond memories of Rent was back years ago when it was an apprentice show here at
0: yes.
1: the Playhouse, and
0: yeah.
1: I got to play guitar. I got to be
0: oh,
1: in, the,
0: yes.
1: in the bit and play
0: you
1: guitar.
0: And
1: Tucker was my son Tucker was on the bass.
0: Yep.
1: That was just such a wonderful.
2: Oh, that's nice.
1: That's such
2: yeah.
1: a great moment.
0: Yeah.
1: All right, Rent, this is an opportunity, and you'll probably not get the opportunity again. So thank you,
2: absolutely
1: Flat Rock
2: not.
1: Playhouse, for
2: yeah.
1: being the 30th anniversary of Rent. To the stage, 693-0731, flatrockplayhouse.org. Sorry about that. Opens July the 24th.
0: Yep.
1: And runs through through mid-August.
0: Yeah, August
1: all right.
0: 19th.
1: Don't miss it.
0: Yeah.
1: Don't miss it. It's going to be fantastic.
0: It's going to be special.
1: Thank you, guys. Thanks for getting up early.
2: Thank you.
1: And joining us here.
0: Thanks.
1: And the whole radio station smells like Paige's breakfast.
0: I'm a little
2: I'm
0: like,
2: dying.
0: I'm
2: going to
0: see
2: wanted.
0: If I can wrestle her to the ground for some and of that
1: and get half of that. Have
0: some smash burger.
1: Yeah. Christy and Lisa, thank you guys so much.
0: Thank you.
1: Thank you guys so much. Once again, folks, don't miss Rent. Like I said, it's probably your final opportunity to see that groundbreaking show. It's the 30th anniversary of Rent, opening July the 24th at Flat Rock Playhouse, flatrockplayhouse.org, or 693-0731.
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3: From the WTVQ Weather Department, this is Paul Spranza with your Wednesday morning forecast. A very pleasant morning. We're going to have a great afternoon with sunny to partly cloudy skies. Temperatures will be in the upper 70s to near 80 degrees. So with that, get out and enjoy it. Tonight, clear to partly cloudy skies and cool by the morning in the upper 50s. As we look ahead to Thursday, a partly cloudy day and temperatures across the area getting into the low to mid 80s.
4: 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Boy, that was fun having Lisa and Christy here from Flat Rock Playhouse. 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Like I said, whether that's your type of music or whatever, game changer for musicals with an age-old story. So get your tickets, 6930731, or again, flatrockplayhouse.org. And coming up after the next break, we're going to do One Hit Wonder. That's right, One Hit Wonder. You know, just because somebody has one hit doesn't mean they didn't have other great music. So we're going to play a song that wasn't their hit and see if you can figure out who it is and what their hit was. And guess what else is coming up? School's out for the summer. Experience giveaway is back. We're going to be giving away some cool, fun experiences to finish out your summer with from great places like Lakeview Putt and Play, Hendersonville Racquet Club, Davy Crockett Wild Scoops and Treats, Tweetsie Railroad, the Greenville Zoo, Winchester Creek Farm, Green River Adventures, and Soquy Mountain Water Park. 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
0: That is so exciting.
4: Did you hear that? Lakeview Putt and Play.
0: When does it start?
4: Hendersonville Racquet Club. It's coming. Okay. We're going to get through. We're going to get through July 4th. Davy Crockett, Wild Scoops and Treats, Tweetsie Railroad, the Greenville Zoo, Winchester Creek Farm, Green River Adventures, Soquy Mountain Water Park, all that stuff, and more.
0: Exciting.
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4: 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Keep it tuned. 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
0: All righty, Paige. It is time for One Hit Wonder Wednesday. By the way, thank you to my friend Chuck for his tireless research. For One Hit Wonder Wednesday.
1: Yeah.
0: Mm-hmm. Uh-huh. So, One Hit Wonder Wednesday, what's it all about? Well, here's what it's all about.
1: Tell us.
0: Just because someone had one hit doesn't mean they only wrote one good song. Or doesn't mean they don't have some sort of cool history in music or future, whatever.
1: Mm-hmm.
0: So, here's what we're going to do. I'm going to play a song.
1: Okay.
0: By an artist that we consider a one hit wonder.
1: Okay.
0: See if you can guess maybe who that artist is or what this artist's one hit was.
1: Okay.
0: Feel free to call us or just play amongst yourselves.
1: Okay.
0: Call us or shoot us a text or shoot us a message on our handy-dandy fancy app. Or, again, just play along with your friends and see if you can guess who this is and or what their one hit was. Okay?
1: Okay.
0: Are you ready?
1: Yeah.
0: Here's a song that was not necessarily a hit.

0: All right, that song was called Hideaway. That song was called... Let's try this.
1: See, folks are calling. They want to talk about
0: Well,
1: this.
0: Yeah, let's try this real quick. Let's just try this real quick. Caller, are you calling to guess who this one-hit wonder was?
2: Yeah, that's an artist named Henry Gross, and he had a big hit named called Shannon.
0: You are exactly right. You are exactly right. That is Henry Gross, and I'll tell you, thank you so much. Who's our caller?
2: Oh, yodelay, Joe in Georgia.
0: Joe in Georgia. Of course it's Joe in Georgia. Thank you, Joe. Thank you, Joe.
2: All right.
0: Yes, Henry Gross. I'll tell you more about him, but yes, this was his one hit.

0: replied that he too had a dog named Shannon that had recently passed when hit by a car.
1: Oh.
0: And Wilson and Henry Gross wrote the song, becoming a worldwide hit. The song is also remembered for a not so positive thing,
1: what?
0: A not so good thing.
1: What?
0: The Casey Kasem incident.
1: What do you mean, the Casey Kasem incident?
0: The Casey Kasem incident. In 1985, Casey Kasem was recording his, you know, American Top 40 thing.
1: Uh-huh.
0: And on September 14th of 1985, a listener from Cincinnati, Ohio, requested Shannon as one of those long-distance dedications.
1: Sure.
0: That he always did.
1: Okay.
0: To his own recently deceased dog named Snuggles. Well, Kasem was extremely upset that the show's producers had placed the dedication immediately following the Pointer Sisters' hit Dare Me, which was an up-tempo song that he considered a poor lead-in to a sad song such as Shannon.
1: Uh-huh.
0: So it was, he had a profanity-laced tirade.
1: No, he didn't.
0: Yes, he did. Yes, he did. The rant did not air in the broadcast, but it eventually found its way to the internet. I've heard it before. Despite Kasem's rant, the placement of the song within the countdown remained unchanged. Yeah, he lost his marbles in the recording studio.
1: Because he just didn't think that the song should be played after the other song?
0: Yep.
1: Oh, well, that seems silly.
0: Well, Casey was kind of...
1: What?
0: He was... I've understood that he could be tough.
1: Really?
0: Okay. I understood he could be tough. All right, so let's talk a little bit more about Henry Gross.
1: Okay.
0: He was a founding member of the group Sha Na Na. Remember Sha Na Na?
1: I do.
0: He was a founding member of the group Sha Na Na. He was the guitarist. He actually performed with Sha Na Na at Woodstock.
1: Wow.
0: So at 18 years old, he holds the distinction of being the youngest performer at the festival.
1: Well, there you go.
0: That's Henry Gross.
1: All right.
0: So, speaking of, here is Henry Gross with Sha Na Na.

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1: 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Sheetz is expanding its footprint in Henderson County with plans for a new convenience store and gas station on Upward Road across from the new Quick Trip. The Hendersonville Planning Board approved the site plan on June the 11th, pending resolution of several zoning issues. The proposed 6,100 square foot store would sit on a 2.6 acre site at the corner of Upward Road and Ballinger Road. Plans include 44 parking spaces, sidewalks, landscaping, and connections to city water and sewer. The store would become the 6th convenience store gas station near the I-26 interchange on Upward Road. NCDOT has agreed to allow a traffic signal at the intersection, with Sheetz dedicating land for a possible future roundabout. Once zoning requirements are addressed and final approval is granted, construction can begin. The location would be Sheetz's 2nd store in Henderson County.
2: The Senate, for the first time, has approved a war powers resolution to block U.S. military action against Iran. The North Carolina House on Tuesday rejected Senate changes to a bill that would restrict or ban social media access for children under 16 years of age. Chambers will now negotiate tweaks to the bill on provisions over age verification, parental controls, and enforcement. Students from across North Carolina sat down with state lawmakers urging for greater investment in public schools. Alan Greenspan, the influential economist who steered U.S. monetary policy during 5 terms as chairman of the Federal Reserve under 4 presidents, died this week at the age of 100. North Carolina State University economics professor emeritus Mike Walden says Greenspan was iconic. Members of the Lumbee tribe voted down an amendment that would clear the way for the future of a casino in Robeson County. Mike Traley, NCN News.
3: ABC News, I'm Sherry Preston. When it comes to international inspections of Iran's nuclear program, Rafael Grossi, head of the UN's nuclear agency, summed it up this morning saying,
4: "There's a war of words here. Some say yes, the others say no."
3: And that was before an Iranian diplomat this morning declared there will be no inspections until a deal with the United States is finalized. The Trump administration saying Iran has agreed to let inspectors in. The president also just now posting the U.S. will control Iranian money that is being unfrozen and will use it to buy food for Iran from American farmers. The president goes to Capitol Hill today to sign the bipartisan housing reform measure and for a lunch with Senate Republicans. New York City's mayor has a big day on primary day. All of the congressional candidates he endorsed won. 2 of them beat incumbent members of the House. More brutal heat hitting Europe. At least 40 people have drowned in France trying to cool off. This is ABC News. The NBA's Washington Wizards selecting BYU freshman A.J. DeBonsta first in last night's NBA draft. But, says ABC's Danny New,
5: history was made last night with the 21st pick.
6: The Detroit Pistons select Kareem Lopez.
5: As Kareem Lopez became the first Mexican-born player to ever be drafted in the first round.
7: This is super special. Honestly, an impact on young people, and I think showing them as someone from the same place as them.
8: I'm blessed. I have no words.
5: He wore a jacket lined with Mexican flags and needed a moment to collect himself after breaking new ground for his country.
3: Of all the animals you might expect to see wandering around in Texas, a giraffe is probably pretty low on the list. Nevertheless, there is one roaming around the Lone Star State after escaping from the Cedar Hollow Ranch more than a week ago. Gracie the giraffe last seen on a game camera west of the town of Leakey. I'm Sherry Preston, ABC News.
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8: Hi, WTVQ Weather Department. This is Paul Speranza with your Wednesday morning forecast. For a very pleasant morning. We're going to have a great afternoon with sunny to partly cloudy skies. Temperatures will be in the upper 70s to near 80 degrees. So with that, get out and enjoy it. Tonight, clear to partly cloudy skies and cool by the morning in the upper 50s. As we look ahead to Thursday, a partly cloudy day. And temperatures across the area getting into the low to mid 80s.
9: Uh-oh. Guess what day it is? Guess what day it is? Huh? Anybody? Julie, hey, guess what day it is? Oh, come on. I know you can hear me. Mike. What day is it, Mike? Leslie, guess what today is?

0: morning and welcome back to Anderson County's morning show, The Breakfast Club, with Mark and Paige.
1: Oh, my goodness. Morning's flying, isn't it?
0: Hour number three, baby.
1: I know, I'm telling you.
0: Hour number three. We're getting down to it. Today is Wednesday. That means tonight that eastbound closure of I-26 continues. I-26 from eastbound exit 33 to exit 37. Exit 33, Brevard Road, east to NC 191. Oh, that's the detour. That's what you can use as a detour. Exit 33 to 37, eastbound, complete closure. That begins at 8 p.m. tonight until 6 a.m. in the morning. However, the start time will depend on traffic volumes and will be adjusted accordingly. And they can also be altered depending on the weather. All righty, but as of right now, tonight and once again tomorrow night, eastbound, exit 33 to exit 37, I-26, complete closure.
1: Oh, wow.
0: Okie dokie. That's that.
1: All right, that's that. It's also Wednesday. That means Shine's open.
0: Oh.
1: Shine is open.
0: Holy
1: Intermission
0: smokes.
1: Starts at 3.
0: That's right. Mm-hmm. Hey, have you made your July the 4th plans yet?
1: Right.
0: It's going to be on a Saturday. Shine's rooftop will be open. That's the place to be, so you can see all the live music and everything, but not have to deal with the crowds.
1: Uh-huh.
0: And see the fireworks in, like, the best location.
1: Uh-huh.
0: So I'm going to highly suggest you just go ahead and make reservations for
1: Absolutely.
0: The rooftop at Shine on July the for Saturday, July the 4th. ShineHVL.com.
1: Right.
0: Remember, the rooftop is now open, but only on Fridays, Saturdays, and Sundays.
1: Okay.
0: All right?
1: All right.
0: Oh, Lord, starlings feeding baby starlings.
1: They are just a mess out here.
0: They are feeding the babies. although the babies are bigger than the parents. Goodness gracious. So, yes, Shine is open, baby. Mm-hmm. Open. And, of course, the rooftop will be open this coming Friday through Sunday. ShineHVL.com. Also, another reminder to be listening because WTZQ School's out for the summer experience giveaway is coming. We're still gathering stuff up. Donna is working very, very hard to get some more experiences.
1: Okay.
0: But so far, we're going to be giving away experiences to Lakeview Putt and Play, Hendersonville Racquet Club, Davy Crockett Wild Scoops and Treats.
1: Oh, my.
0: Tweetsie Railroad, Greenville Zoo, Winchester Creek Farm, Green River Adventures, and Soaky Mountain Water Park.
1: Fantastic.
0: Mm-hmm.
1: Uh-huh.
0: And working on more, baby. Working on more. Coming up after the next break, I believe, it's going to be, Hey Y'all, What's That Song?
1: Okay.
0: All righty. We were talking about Casey Kasem and Long Distance Dedication. Well, here's a dedication. This one came in a little earlier this morning, so hopefully, Drake, hopefully you're still on the other end. This is for, what do you call him? Grand Roy?
1: Mm-hmm.
0: Grand Roy, who just recently had a birthday, right?
1: Right.
0: Make sure I got that right. Oh, yeah. Yeah, so here's one to Grand Roy by request on the Q. 9 minutes after 9 in the morning.

0: Survivor by request for Grand Roy, Eye of the Tiger. So the guy who co-wrote that song and founded the band Survivor,
1: yeah,
0: was also vocalist and guitarist for a group called Ides of March, who did this. By the way, hey y'all, what's that song? It's coming up after the next break.

0: Jim Peterik. Vocals and guitar there, and of course he...
1: Jim Peterik sounds like Tom Jones.
0: Yeah, and he sounds like the Blood, Sweat, and Tears. And but boy, that song, Vehicle, went to number two on the Billboard Hot 100 in May of 1970 and is purported to be the fastest-selling single in Warner Brothers history at the time.
1: Oh, wow.
0: At the time. That same guy who was singing that, he co-wrote Hold On Loosely and Caught Up in You for 38 Special.
1: Mm.
0: He co-wrote with everybody. And then he formed Survivor, and Sylvester Stallone commissioned him to write the theme for that Rocky movie, which became Eye of the Tiger.
1: Wow.
0: How about that?
1: All right,
0: let's hear from some of our sponsors. And coming up, it's Hey Y'all, What's That Song?
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4: 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Yeah.

0: you know what that means.
1: It's time to play a game.
0: That means fun is about to ensue.
1: Yes, it is.
0: Paige, hey y'all, what's that song? How is it played?
1: Hey y'all, what's hey, that y'all. Song
0: uh-huh.
1: is Name That Tune by Another Name. You're going to play the beginning of a song. Q Nation is going to get a chance to give a shout out to the rest of Q Nation by calling in when they think they know what the song is.
0: Yep.
1: And starting off the conversation by saying, hey y'all.
0: You have to address Q Nation.
1: You have to say hey y'all you give us the title.
0: You have to respect and address Q Nation.
1: Yes.
0: Hey y'all.
1: It's your chance to give everybody a big old hey y'all.
0: Easy, easy breezy.
1: Mm-hmm.
0: The number to call is 698-1605. When you think you know what the song is, give us a call and say, hey, y'all, and tell us what your guess is.
1: Uh-huh.
0: All righty?
1: That's it. That's it. It's that easy.
0: It is that easy. All righty. 698-1605. Hey, y'all, what's that song?
1: Wow.
0: Hey, y'all, what's that song?
1: That's hard, Bart.
0: You think?
1: I do.
0: No one said Life or Hey Y'all, What's That Song was easy. But people seem to get it many times on their very first guess. So.
1: They do.
0: Hey, 698-1605. Hey Y'all, What's That Song? If I go much further.
1: The guessing begins.
0: The guessing begins. Caller, what is your guess?
2: She Drives Me Crazy by the Fine Young Cannibals.
0: You got all of it right except one thing. You have to start by saying, hey, y'all. So give us that answer again.
2: Hey, hey, y'all. She Drives Me Crazy by the Fine Young Cannibals.
0: That's exactly right. Yes, who's our caller?
2: I should have known it, Mark. It's Chuck.
0: Oh, of course it's Chuck. Of course it's Chuck. Way to go, Chuck.
1: Chuck, you have got to start by saying, hey,
0: yeah,
1: y'all.
0: That's right. You got to play by the rules, brother. Play by the rules.
2: I got to play by the rules. I should know this by now.
0: It's all right. It's all right. You are forgiven. Thank you, Chuck. Yes, She Drives Me Crazy. Fine.
1: That's hard. I don't know how he got that fast.
0: Well, that's
1: just that little.
0: That's a pretty signature little beat. There.
1: All right.
0: That's a pretty signature little beat. So, She Drives Me Crazy, Fine Young Cannibals, released in 88. Written by the group's frontman, Roland Gift, and David Steele, who was also a member. Topped the Billboard Hot 100 for 1 week, becoming the first two chart-topping singles for the band. The other one was Good Thing. In 2018, Time Out magazine listed She Drives Me Crazy at number 28 in their countdown of the 50 best 80s songs. Here's something I did not know about this song.
1: What's that?
0: Co-produced by Prince.
1: Oh.
0: And it was recorded in Studio B of Prince's Paisley Park complex outside of Minneapolis. The unique snare drum pop sound was created by recording a snare drum skin whacked with a wooden ruler blended with a Lindrum 12-bit snare sample and run through EQ boosting, then re-recording this process sound from a small speaker placed on top of a snare drum and a microphone below. It was then processed even further. That's how they created that sound. Isn't that crazy?
1: Yes. Yes, it's all crazy, and that was gibberish to me.
0: Isn't that crazy?
1: That was total gibberish.
0: Isn't that crazy? Wow. All right, Chuck got it right. Hey, y'all, Fine Young Cannibals. She Drives Me Crazy. Listen up. Now you know how they did it.

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5: From the WTVQ Weather Department, this is Paul Speranza with your Wednesday morning forecast. For a very pleasant morning, we're going to have a great afternoon with sunny to partly cloudy skies. Temperatures will be in the upper 70s to near 80 degrees. So with that, get out and enjoy it. Tonight, clear to partly cloudy skies and cool by the morning in the upper 50s. As we look ahead to Thursday, a partly cloudy day and temperatures across the area getting into the low to mid 80s.
6: Thanks, Paul. 9:32 in the morning, 69.
7: 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Pretty.
6: Hey, it's your long day today. 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
8: 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We love it.
6: Hey, you were talking about Songwriters for Safe Flight, the concert event that's going to be at Flat Rock Cinema, the listening room at Flat Rock Cinema.
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6: That is, we said that's tomorrow night, right?
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8: Okay.
6: Alrighty. Get your tickets by going. I'm sure that's going to be, if it's not going to be a sellout, it's going to be all but a sellout. Because great artists. Yeah. Great artists all performing.
8: Oh, so, yeah.
6: Once again. And funds, proceeds going to Safe Flight. So, flatrockcinema.com. Also happening tomorrow is the Bike Hendo Community Meeting.
8: Right.
6: All right.
8: Happening, yes.
6: City of Hendersonville is launching Bike Hendo. It's a new bicycle plan to make the city safer and more bike friendly. So they're asking you folks to, and you don't have to live in the city to have say.
8: Sure.
6: So they're asking you to drop in and share your thoughts at the Bike Hendo Community Meeting tomorrow from 4 to 7 p.m. at Trailside Brewing.
8: Okay.
6: They just simply want to know this. Where you ride.
8: Yeah.
6: Where you want to ride. And what would make biking easier.
8: There you go.
6: So if you're not able to make it to that meeting, you can always go to hendersonvillenc.gov/bikehendo.
8: Okay. Okay. Yep.
6: Tomorrow, 4 to 7 p.m. at Trailside Brewing. So go to Trailside Brewing, give them your thoughts, and then head on over to Flat Rock Cinema for the Songwriters for Safe Flight.
8: All right.
6: There, we've planned your Thursday for you.
8: Just like that. Boom.
6: How does that sound? Yep. All righty. You know, like we say, if you ain't got nothing to do, you ain't listening to the cue. had a request earlier for a carburetor song, one that is played quite often. So I thought, well, let's do something a little different. Here are the Carburetors with Duke in the lead.

0: Good morning.
1: You obviously have a wonderful economy with words. I look forward to your next syllable with great eagerness.
0: It's the Breakfast Club with Mark and Paige.

0: All right, I'm going to do sort of an accidental double play here because that song inspired me.
1: Oh, yeah?
0: That song inspired me to of a great memory. Back during the COVID, the Late Show with Stephen Colbert.
1: Yeah.
0: When he was, you know, just zooming with everybody.
1: Yeah, yeah.
0: One of the things he started doing was zooming with all these stars and doing something called the Colbert Questionnaire. 15 questions that would really sort of 15 questions that would help you learn describe who someone is.
1: Okay.
0: Tom Hanks.
1: Yes.
0: When Tom Hanks was on it, he was so great about answering all the questions and answering them rather quickly. And I'll never ever forget this. When Tom Hanks was on, Stephen, one of the questions Stephen asked him was, if you had to be stuck with one song forever, what song would it be?
1: Okay.
0: Tom Hanks, without even a blink, named this as his song.

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2: So why wouldn't you do it? 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
2: Monday through Friday, 11 to 4.
3: Mm-hmm.
2: You get a first hour of free parking in the Azalea parking lot that's right behind.
3: Mm-hmm.
2: I mean, literally, it's right behind them.
3: Yeah.
2: You just park, log in with your Park Mobile app,
3: mm-hmm.
2: tell them you're going to be there for an hour,
3: mm-hmm.
2: and it says, here's your charge, zero. Start parking now. Walk, go to Hannah Flanagan's, get yourself a half a corned beef sandwich with some spicy mustard, and a bowl of French onion soup.
3: Oh, yummy. You're making me hungry.
2: Yeah, or maybe get the Reuben.
3: Mm-hmm.
2: With a salad.
3: Sure.
2: Mm-hmm.
3: Yeah.
2: Maybe get a chicken gyro or a lamb gyro,
3: oh.
2: or maybe get a turkey and Swiss, hot or cold, on rye.
3: Oh, why not?
2: Yeah, why not, right? Why not? Then again, there's the old go-to, the BLT on white toast.
3: Yummy.
2: Yep, half a sandwich and then and then your salad or your soup. Soups are corned beef and cabbage, French onion, or my favorite.
3: Go ahead.
2: Soup du jour.
3: What does that taste like?
2: I love it.
3: Oh, yeah?
2: It tastes like everything.
3: Oh.
2: Monday through Friday, 11 to 4. Then again, you can also choose a soup and salad and that delicious honey wheat bread they make there.
3: Yeah.
2: All righty. Hannah Flanagan's, the light lunch special is back. Only $10.95.
3: Right.
2: You got to love that.
3: Yes.
2: And again, like we said, park in the Azalea parking lot right behind Hannah's for that first hour for free.
3: Yes.
2: You know what that's called?
3: What is that called, Mark?
2: It's called beating the man.
3: Is that what it's called?
2: That's what that's called.
3: Okay.
2: I'll show you.
3: Oh, yeah.
2: I'll park for free and have a $10.95 lunch. Only at Hannah Flanagan's. All righty, where everybody's Irish. Here's your Elvis fix for the hour.

0: And just like that, a hump day edition of Henderson County's Morning Show is done.
1: We are over.
0: Time now to just wrap it up in a nice tied bow. Happy birthday today to John Davis, Jimmy Pate, Craig Trace, Christine Ward Fletcher, John Chamberlain. Happy anniversary today to Bernie and Liz Mack.
1: If you know these folks, you should reach out to them today and say happy, happy day. Hey, congratulations to Abner Cranford. We won trivia this morning from Lixnort.
0: Got the poll back up. After Helen. Abner, so great to hear from you. Hawaiian Punch was first created as what?
1: A syrup for ice cream.
0: An ice cream topping syrup, yep. Mm. Thanks, Lisa and Christy, for coming in this morning. We're at Flat Rock Playhouse to talk about how successful Footloose is right now.
1: Oh, yeah.
0: And there's still some seats left, but few and far between. And the big 30th anniversary of the Broadway musical hit smash Rent.
1: On coming stage up next in July.
0: July 24th. Opens July 24th. Yes.

0: Congratulations, Chuck, my new friend Chuck, for scoring Hey Y'all, What's That Song today.
1: Yep.
0: That was good fun. And One Hit Wonder, Henry Gross and Shannon.
1: And thanks, everybody, for playing Hey Y'all. Did you say that?
0: I mentioned that Chuck was our winner. All right, let's wrap it up. This afternoon, that crazy, wild radio chase called On the Run with Izzy. It's Women Wednesday.
1: Women Wednesday.
0: And that is, of course, sponsored by State Farm agent Tabitha Hamlin.
1: All right.
0: All either women singers, musicians, or bands led by women. So, get your Women Wednesday requests all ready for Izzy for later this afternoon. All righty?
1: All right.
0: All right, Paige, it's 10 o'clock. It's time for news when you get a chance today.
1: Feed and water your birds.
0: Yep.
1: Come by the IAM thrift store because it's senior day.
0: And Paige will be there.
1: I'll be there. And what else, Mark?
0: Do something nice for somebody.
1: Yep.
0: Yep. Have a great day, everybody. We'll see you bright and early tomorrow morning on the radio.
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5: ABC News, I'm Sherry Preston. President Trump heads to Capitol Hill today to sign a housing reform bill and to meet with Senate Republicans less than a day after a vote he didn't like.
6: On this motion, the yeas are 50, the nays are 48. The concurrent motion is agreed to.
5: The Senate with four Republicans voting aye for the first time during President Trump's term, approving a war powers resolution. It demands that he get congressional approval for any more military action in Iran. The president calls it meaningless. This morning, an Iranian diplomat says international inspectors will not be allowed to check nuclear sites until the deal with the United States is finalized. More dangerously high temperatures settling in over Europe. Dozens of people have drowned in France while trying to get away from the heat. Camp Mystic, the Texas camp where 25 girls and two teen counselors died in a flooding nearly a year ago, has filed for bankruptcy this morning. Families of the victims have sued the camp. This is ABC News. Today marks 5 years since the collapse of the Surfside condo on a Miami beach. ABC's Michelle Franzen has more on remembrances for those killed.
7: On the fifth anniversary of the collapse of the 12-story beachfront condo near Miami, families remembering loved ones lost. Martin Langsfeld's sister Nikki and her husband died in the collapse.
8: It's extremely disappointing to get the update that we received today. They moved into what they called their dream home, their dream apartment to start their life. And exactly that is what took their life from them.
7: And where the building once stood, the names of the 98 victims are now part of a memorial.
5: Investigators say the columns inside the condo actually began failing 3 weeks before the catastrophic collapse. President Trump kicks off America's 250th birthday at a rally on the National Mall today. It was supposed to feature several musical acts, but most of them dropped out due to the partisan nature of the event. Singer Lee Greenwood will be there. Sherry Preston, ABC News.
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1: From the WP Hickory Weather Department, this is Paul Sperance. It'll be your Wednesday morning forecast for a very pleasant morning. We're going to have a great afternoon with sunny to partly cloudy skies. Temperatures will be in the upper 70s to near 80 degrees. So with that, get out and enjoy it. Tonight, clear to partly cloudy skies and cool by the morning in the upper 50s. As we look ahead to Thursday, a partly cloudy day. And temperatures across the area getting into the low to mid 80s.
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3: Are we alone in the universe? 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
5: From the WPHQ Weather Department, this is Paul Spence with your Wednesday morning forecast. For a very pleasant morning, we're going to have a great afternoon with sunny to partly cloudy skies. Temperatures will be in the upper 70s to near 80 degrees. So with that, get out and enjoy it. Tonight, clear to partly cloudy skies and cool by the morning in the upper 50s. As we look ahead to

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7: 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In our assisted services, we have customized care so that we will get a care plan.

and directed just specifically to what your needs are. Don't wait. Come while the decision is yours, and you can make that decision to come to a fabulous place, because that's what Lake Point Landing is. 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I am so gratified when I'll get a call from a family member who came to us when they were moving in their loved one, and they were just so riddled with anxiety. 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
3: ABC News, I'm Sherry Preston. President Trump heads to Capitol Hill today, where he will meet with congressional Republicans about progress in the war. One big sticking point has been when nuclear inspectors will be allowed into Iran. Another, says ABC contributor Mick Mulroy, Israel's bombing of Hezbollah in Lebanon.
4: Hezbollah keeps attacking them, which is a direct proxy force of Iran. They actually have IRGC members embedded with their military side of Hezbollah. Then there's not much the United States can do. And they're not going to convince Israel not to defend itself. Yes, there could be ceasefires on both sides that both countries could help facilitate. But if they expect a complete peace with Israel still being attacked, I think they really just don't want to see this MOU move forward.
3: Camp Mystic has filed for bankruptcy. That's the Christian girls camp in Texas, where 25 campers and two counselors were killed by rising floodwaters on the last 4th of July. This is ABC News. It was a very big election night for candidates endorsed by New York City Mayor Zoran Mamdani. A not-so-big night for candidates backed by establishment Democrats, says ABC's Phil Tate in New York.
5: In New York's 7th Congressional District, where Congresswoman Nydia Velazquez's seat was up for grabs, Brooklyn VP Antonio Reynoso fell short to Claire Valdez, a Democratic socialist and union organizer who picked up the endorsement of Mayor Mamdani. Here in the 10th Congressional District, former city comptroller Brad Lander unseated Representative Dan Goldman. Lander was also endorsed by the mayor, while Goldman was endorsed by Democrats, including Governor Hochul.
3: Also from New York City today, a chief of staff to former mayor.
5: In New York's 7th Congressional District, where Congresswoman Nydia Velazquez's seat was up for grabs, Brooklyn VP Antonio Reynoso fell short to Claire Valdez, a Democratic socialist and union organizer who picked up the endorsement of Mayor Mamdani. Here in the 10th Congressional District, former city comptroller Brad Lander unseated Representative Dan Goldman. Lander was also endorsed by the mayor, while Goldman was endorsed by Democrats, including Governor Hochul.
3: Also from New York City today, a chief of staff to former mayor
5: Goldman. Lander was also endorsed by the mayor, while Goldman was endorsed by Democrats, including Governor Hochul.
3: Also from New York City today, a chief of staff to former mayor Eric Adams and several other people have been arrested as a part of an investigation into
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9: WTZQ Weather Department. This is Paul Sperancel with your Wednesday morning forecast. We're very

pleasant morning. We're going to have a great afternoon with sunny to partly cloudy skies. Temperatures will be in the upper 70s to near 80 degrees. So with that, get out and enjoy it. Tonight, clear to partly cloudy skies and cool by the morning in the upper 50s. As we look ahead to Thursday, a partly cloudy day. And temperatures across the area, getting into the low to mid 80s.

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5: 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In our assisted services, we have customized care so that we will get a care plan directed just specifically to what your needs are. 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
4: From the WTVQ Weather Department, this is Paul Speranza with your Wednesday morning forecast. A very pleasant morning. We're going to have a

Great afternoon with sunny to partly cloudy skies. Temperatures will be in the upper 70s to near 80 degrees. So with that, get out and enjoy it. Tonight, clear to partly cloudy skies and cool by the morning in the upper 50s. As we look ahead to Thursday, a partly cloudy day and temperatures across the area getting into the low to mid 80s.

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5: 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I will be back in just a bit with Paul Speranza for his extended noontime forecast. I will see you in a bit. 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
2: ABC News, I'm Sherry Preston. If he can't have his voting bill, he won't sign any bill. President Trump canceling today's signing of the bipartisan housing legislation designed to make home ownership more affordable for Americans. House Speaker Mike Johnson.
3: He's laser focused on Save America Act, as most common sense Americans are. The only path, I think, to get that done, because you're never going to get seven Democrats to join 53 Republicans in the Senate to do that. They will not do it. Chuck Schumer will never vote for that or release any Democrat to do it. You have to put it on a reconciliation bill.
2: That bill would bypass state laws to severely limit mail-in voting and require a photo ID to get a ballot. The head of the UN's nuclear agency says his inspectors are ready to visit Iran's nuclear enrichment sites. Iran disputes that, now saying it won't allow them in until a final peace deal is signed. Beset by lawsuits and public criticism, Camp Mystic, the Texas Hill Country Christian camp where 27 people lost their lives in flash flooding last year, filing for bankruptcy. This is ABC News. Western Europe's life-threatening heat wave continues blanketing cities like Paris, London, Madrid, and Rome. ABC's James Longman has more from the Foreign Desk.
4: In France, it was the hottest day on record. Icons of Paris, the Eiffel Tower, and the Louvre had to close early to keep tourists safe. With hundreds of schools closed and trains cancelled, crowds are flocking to lakes and rivers to beat the heat. But that's caused a surge in drowning deaths. And in Europe, AC is not that common.
5: I haven't stopped sweating since the second I woke up this morning.
6: You're just sitting on fans.
4: Experts warn of a dangerous heat dome looming over continental Europe.
2: They have also canceled the changing of the guard outside Buckingham Palace because it's too hot for the guards. No slowing down for this 85-year-old. Cops say they arrested a Florida man after he hit 110 miles an hour during an illegal street race. They say he told police officers while chomping on a cigar he was just out for a late-night drive. Sherry Preston, ABC News.
7: 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I've been surfing here since I was a kid. 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
10: And G&B Energy brings us Paul Speranza's live extended noon forecast here on The Q. Hey, Paul, it's been a cooler day over here at the radio station. We're only up to about 74 degrees.
11: Yeah, Izzy, this morning when Mark and I were on at 6 and 7 o'clock was in the mid-50s. As I said yesterday, I said, for those that like the coolness, open up your windows at night because take advantage of my windows right now on the patio and the front windows are open because I got that nice breeze blowing through. It feels just like air conditioning out there. But by the time you get to Monday, it's going to get mighty hot. And for those that got a 72-hour, 96-hour holiday coming up to take advantage, all those days are going to be quite hot, humid. And we'll talk, I'll take you right into 4th of July today with the model runs. As I mentioned on my 30, that I guess Izzy will be playing soon after we're off the air, there's a high deck of clouds coming across from Tennessee, coming across western North Carolina. And yet, you could, if you look up, you see the sun, but the clouds, the high clouds are kind of breaking it up, so you can't see it real great, and it's not vivid out there, but it's, you could see it. So those clouds got to come from west to east, so that's why I put high clouds in the forecast. How long they're going to be around depends on how fast the system wants to come across from Tennessee to our area of western North Carolina. But once it passes through, we'll be back to partly cloudy skies. Temperatures running a little bit below our 30-year average in the upper 70s and possibly nudging 80, depending on how quick that partly cloudy skies come in. And you'll have a southeast wind averaging under 10. Tonight, clear to partly cloudy skies. Not quite as cool as this morning, but in the upper 50s. So another morning that you could open up your windows and keep off the air conditioning, because you're going to be really using it pretty soon. And on Thursday, looks like sunshine and partly cloudy skies and temperatures across the area in the low to mid-80s. Friday, looks like we're going to have partly cloudy skies and maybe by the afternoon an isolated shower storm and temperatures back up into the mid-80s. And then on Saturday, partly cloudy skies. Again, maybe an afternoon shower storm, just isolated. Temperatures in the mid-80s. Sunday, partly cloudy. Better opportunity in the afternoon of scattered afternoon showers and storms. More humidity coming in ahead of this oldest warm air. Temperatures again in the mid-80s. And then we get into Monday. We start the new week. Partly cloudy skies. Again, afternoon showers and storms, hot and humid. Afternoon temperatures in the upper 80s. Your real field temperatures will be in the mid-90s. Tuesday, the last day of the month, sunny to partly cloudy skies. And with the dome of high pressure coming across, developing in the east, it's going to cut down any real chances of any precipitation coming in. So it's just going to be sunny to partly cloudy, hot and humid on the last day of the month. Temperatures right around 90. Your real field temperatures, again, in the middle 90s. As we kick off the month of July, nothing different. Sunny to partly cloudy, low 90s. Real field at least into the mid-90s. Thursday, coming up. Sunny to partly cloudy skies, isolated late-day shower storm, temperatures again in the low 90s, your real field temperatures in the mid to upper 90s. And as we look ahead to Friday, a lot of people have that holiday, Friday, Saturday, Sunday, Monday off. Partly cloudy skies, just an isolated late-day shower storm, temperatures again in the low 90s, your real field temperatures in the mid to upper 90s for 4th of July. Afternoon showers possible. It's going to be hot. It's going to be humid. A typical 4th of July day around here with temperatures right around 90 degrees and your real field temperatures in the mid-90s. Today, your temperature is up again another degree. 83 and 62 is your 30-year average for Henderson County. And these are the rain totals that we got yesterday. Not much to talk about. A couple of them got some good rains. Most didn't get a whole lot of anything. And as I said when we talked the other day, if you're looking for your temperatures for the month of June, they're going to be above normal before we get done on midnight on the 30th. Rain totals, we're just going to have to wait and see. You heard my forecast. Takes you all the way through the end of the month, and that's what you have to look at for the month of June. Who's going to get what out of it if we get some of these thunderstorms? But starting with Joyce there in the eastern part of Edneyville, 200s. Dave Brown up in Laurel Park at Echo Mountain in 1600s. Mike Floyd there in Flat Rock, 2100s. Myself here in Blue Ridge Villas, 300s. Rocco Speranza down in Saluda, 200s. Mr. Lawrence there in Beaumont Estates on Canoga Road, 500s. And Mark at the studios ended up with 1/100 of an inch, just shy of a trace of rain over there. So that's what we got for lunchtime. So go on out and enjoy a nice day, comfortable temperatures. Still comfortable humidity, but once again, by the time you get into Monday through the holiday weekend, it's going to be pretty hot and humid. So back to you, Izzy, and we'll see you again this afternoon.
10: Thank you so much, Paul. That was Paul Speranza with his live extended noon forecast here on theCUBE, brought to you by G&B Energy. 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Stay tuned in. I'll be back with you this afternoon on The Run. It is Women Wednesday, so get those female and female-led band requests ready, much like this one.

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Yeah.

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5: From the WTZQ Weather Department, this is Paul Sperance with your Wednesday morning forecast for a very pleasant morning. We're going to have a great afternoon with sunny to partly cloudy skies. Temperatures will be in the upper 70s to near 80 degrees. So with that, get out and enjoy it. Tonight, clear to partly cloudy skies and cool by the morning in the upper 50s. As we look ahead to Thursday, a partly cloudy day and temperatures across the area getting into the low to mid 80s.

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2: ABC News, I'm Chuck Sievertson. Canceled by President Trump, him signing bipartisan affordable housing legislation. The president, on his Truth Social page, said he'll sign it only if Congress passes the Save America Act. Trump says compared to the election-related bill, the housing measure is of minor importance. House Speaker Mike Johnson says he anticipates the housing bill will be signed in the next 10 days. Intense public criticism and mounting lawsuits have pushed a Houston summer camp to file for bankruptcy protection. ABC's Jim Ryan.
3: Camp Mystic had been in operation for nearly a century when severe flash flooding last year took the lives of 25 children, two counselors, and Dick Eastland, the co-owner of the facility.
2: Life-threatening heat wave is smothering much of Western and Southern Europe. As part of a federal bribery case, sources familiar with it tell ABC News the former chief of staff to ex-New York Mayor Eric Adams, Frank Carone, his brother, and two others were arrested today. This is ABC News. Public schools in Los Angeles, the nation's second largest school district, have now adopted one of the strictest policies restricting screen time in class. The policy passed by the Board of Education will ban screen use before second grade and limit screen time for older students. Utah and Alabama have passed laws aimed at limiting screen use in class. Mice are getting smarter. Researchers say the rodents are learning how to resist traditional pesticide treatments. ABC's Elizabeth Worthington.
4: A recent Rutgers University study found that mice are genetically evolving to become resistant to the poisons designed to kill them, also called rodenticides. The researchers looked at samples from New York City, Washington, D.C., New Jersey, and Philadelphia and its surrounding suburbs.
2: A recent study showed that 70% of mice sampled were mutating. 3 years after filing for bankruptcy, Bed Bath & Beyond is making a comeback, and the chain says it will still honor its old coupons. Chuck Sievertson, ABC News.
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10: From the WTZQ Weather Department, this is Paul Speranza with your Wednesday morning forecast. For a very pleasant morning, we're going to have a great afternoon with sunny to partly cloudy skies. Temperatures will be in the upper 70s to near 80 degrees. So with that, get out and enjoy it. Tonight, clear to cloudy skies and cool by the morning in the upper 50s. As we look ahead to Thursday, a partly cloudy day and temperatures across the area getting into the low to mid 80s.

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4: From the WTZQ Weather Department, this is Paul Speranza with your Wednesday morning forecast. A very pleasant morning. We're going to have a great afternoon with sunny to partly cloudy skies. Temperatures will be in the upper 70s to near 80 degrees. So with that, get out and enjoy it. Tonight, clear to partly cloudy skies and cool by the morning in the upper 50s. As we look ahead to Thursday, a partly cloudy day. And temperatures across the area getting into low to mid 80s.

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3: ABC News, I'm Chuck Sievertson. It's unclear whether international weapons inspectors will be able to monitor and access damaged nuclear sites in Iran. President Trump has said Iran is willing to allow them, but Iran has rejected that. Secretary of State Marco Rubio.
4: Look, obviously, anytime you enter into a negotiation, it's a process of give and take. This is a temporary measure. It's for 60 days. And as a result, we expect them to live up to the commitments they made.
3: Rubio today in Kuwait City. President Trump canceled today's signing of a bipartisan affordable housing bill. The president on social media said he'll sign it only if Congress passes the Save America Act. The bill passed with a veto-proof margin in Congress, so lawmakers could pass it again into law on their own. A federal judge today barred Trump from implementing a proof of citizenship requirement to vote. Israel denying a claim by a UN-commissioned independent panel that Israel is deliberately shooting children in Gaza.

0: and is committing genocide. This is ABC News. Bill Gates says Jeffrey Epstein tried to use his sex life against him in a transcript newly released by the House investigation into the accused sex offender. ABC's Aaron Katursky.
1: Gates acknowledged he had three extramarital affairs, and when Epstein learned about two of them from a mutual acquaintance, he said Epstein began working to use information about my infidelities. The committee asked Gates about photos from the Epstein files showing him with women. Gates responded he did not know them. He said Epstein asked me to take a photo with one of his assistants, which I did.
0: We're hearing from a paddleboarder followed by a great white shark off the coast of Santa Barbara, California on Father's Day weekend. Robert Kagan says his niece, Kayla, paddled nearby at the time.
2: There's like a moment of like, it becomes real, especially when I saw the shark. As soon as I saw the shark, I just started telling Kayla, like, I'm not going to tell you what I saw, just go back to shore.
0: Chuck Sievertson, ABC News.
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11: From the WTZQ Weather Department, this is Paul Speranza with your Wednesday morning forecast. A very pleasant morning. We're going to have a great afternoon with sunny to partly cloudy skies. Temperatures will be in the upper 70s to near 80 degrees. So with that, get out and enjoy it. Tonight, clear to partly cloudy skies and cool by the morning in the upper 50s. As we look ahead to Thursday, a partly cloudy day and temperatures across the area getting into low to mid 80s.

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7: WTZQ Weather Department. This is Paul Speranza with your Wednesday morning forecast. For a very pleasant morning, we're going to have a great afternoon with sunny to partly cloudy skies. Temperatures will be in the upper 70s to near 80 degrees. So with that, get out and enjoy it. Tonight, clear to partly cloudy skies and cool by the morning in the upper 50s. As we look ahead to Thursday, a partly cloudy day and temperatures across the area,

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2: ABC News, I'm Chuck Sievertson. The head of the UN's nuclear agency signaled today that Iranian nuclear enrichment sites would be visited by his inspectors, a key component in the interim U.S.-Iran deal. But an Iranian diplomat insisted visits would happen only after a final deal. The White House today, President Trump.
3: The war is going very well. As you know, we're winning by a lot.
2: President Trump canceled today's signing of a bipartisan affordable housing bill. President on social media said he'll sign it only if Congress passes the Save America Act. The bill passed with a veto-proof margin in Congress. President at the White House had this to say about the Save America Act and Democrats.
3: The people that they're pushing are communists.
2: When asked, Trump did not say whether he would sign the housing bill. Federal judge today barred Trump from implementing a proof of citizenship requirement to vote. New home sales are lower. This is ABC News. Bill Gates' testimony transcripts have been released by the House committee investigating Jeffrey Epstein. ABC's Aaron Katursky.
4: Gates said he knew Epstein was a sex offender, but hoped he would introduce him to wealthy people who could help the Gates Foundation. Gates said he met Tom Pritzker, Mort Zuckerman, and Leon Black. None donated, and Gates told the committee the Epstein brokered meetings were a dead end.
2: Our Aaron Katursky, mice are getting smarter, researchers say. The rodents are learning how to resist traditional pesticides. Terrell Williams owns the shop Bug Bully in Philadelphia, says when applying the chemicals.
5: It used to work right away, but what's happening is it's starting to take longer for the application to work. That's what we've been noticing.
2: Rutgers University researcher Changlu Wang on their studies of mice.
6: From those samples, we found that about 70% of the mice populations contain mutations.
2: Chuck Sievertson, ABC News.
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2: From the WTCQ Weather Department, this is Paul Speranza with your Wednesday afternoon forecast. We got a high deck of clouds coming in from the west. How long you're going to be hanging around this afternoon, we'll just have to wait and see. But otherwise, once it goes by, we'll be back to partly cloudy skies, upper 70s to near 80, southeast wind averaging under 10. Tonight, partly cloudy, cool, upper 50s. As we look ahead to Thursday, a partly cloudy day, temperatures in the low to mid 80s.
3: All righty, listen up. We've got a slick one. Goes by the name of Izzy. Oh, she's fast talking, quick-witted, and musical. Oh, very musical. She's a DJ, which means she's got a voice that sounds 10 feet tall, but let me be perfectly clear, she is not. She's every bit of 5 feet tall and on the run. Oh, and one more thing. She's...

Hope you're having a great day so far. My name's Izzy Hughes. I'm your host on this crazy wild radio chase we call On the Run. It is Women Wednesday here on the afternoon show. That means for the next 2.5 hours, we are going to be playing all female artists and female-led bands. And I want to fill up as much of the show as I can with songs you want to hear. So request songs to me by either messaging me through the WTZQ app. You can use the CBD Central Request a Song button on the front page of our website. Or you can give me a call here at the studio at 698-1605. Also, throughout the show, we're going to be celebrating Cyndi Lauper's recent birthday. She celebrated her birthday earlier this week. So throughout the show, I'm going to be asking trivia questions. And all of my questions today, I'm going to give you a lyric from one of her songs. And it is up to you to tell me what song that lyric is from. I'm going to be sprinkling them throughout the show. If you have joined me for one of these Special Women Wednesdays before, you're familiar with how this works. But basically, I'm going to ask you a series of questions. Every time that you hear a Cyndi Lauper song, you'll know that a trivia question is coming up right after that. And you will, I'll give you the lyric. I'll ask you what song that lyric is from by Cyndi Lauper. And you will call here at the studio if you think you know at 698-1605. And I will put whoever wins that round, I'll put their name in a bucket. And then at the end of the show, I will randomly draw one of those names and that person will win a prize, some gift cards from some of our awesome partners. The only thing I ask during Women Wednesday is that you use your brain. Don't look up the answer. It's no fun if you look it up. And also, I want to hopefully get a different winner for each round. So if you win one, you'll be entered to win, and then hang tight and I'll get phone numbers from all the winners so I can call you back if you are the one I draw at the end. I'll, of course, remind you of those as we go. In the past, I've always really packed these Women Wednesdays with tons of questions. I'm scaling back a little bit, so you'll need to really be listening for those Cyndi Lauper songs, because normally I do about 10 questions. Today, I'm going to do more like 5. So stay tuned in. Be listening for those Cyndi Lauper songs so that you know a trivia question is coming up. Also, during the show, I will have a live at 5 here in a few hours, and then at 5:30, Paul Sprantz will be joining us for his extended evening forecast. I'd also be remiss if I didn't thank our awesome sponsor for Women Wednesday, Tabitha Hamlin with State Farm. Whether you're needing home insurance, car insurance, if you just are nervous that something you value is not covered, give her a call today. 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

676-2264. 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That is Tabitha Hamlin with State Farm. Strong women, smart coverage. A huge thank you to Tabitha for sponsoring our Women Wednesday. Alrighty, we are going to kick things off here. Again, I'll take any requests today. It doesn't have to be Cyndi Lauper. It just has to fit in with Women Wednesday. We're going to start here with the Queen of Pop, Madonna. Remember, be listening for Cyndi Lauper songs so you know the trivia questions coming up.

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0: 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All in one night. 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
5: 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In our assisted services, we have customized care so that we will get a care plan directed just specifically to what your needs are. Don't wait. Come while the decision is yours, and you can make that decision to come to a fabulous place, because that's what Lake Point Landing is. 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I am so gratified when I'll get a call from a family member who came to us when they were moving in their loved one, and they were just so riddled with anxiety, and then a month later they'll call me and they'll say, why did we wait so long to do this?
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7: Again, as a reminder, it is Women Wednesday. We've got a couple of requests coming up here in a bit. Also, be listening for Cyndi Lauper songs, because that'll be your sign that a trivia question is coming up right after that. Here is Connie Francis, Where the Boys Are, by request on this Women Wednesday.

0: Alrighty, you know what that means. It is time for a Cyndi Lauper trivia question. And the way, again, this works is I'm going to be asking you for all the trivia questions today. I'm going to be asking you to name the song that the lyric is from. So I'll give you a lyric. You have to name the song. I've got five questions that I'm going to sprinkle throughout the next hour and a half or so. And for each winner from each question, I will put that person's name into our bucket over here. And at the very end, I will pull somebody's name. And if you happen to be the name that I pull, you will win a gift card to Nick's Pumpkin Patch, Willow Road Market, and Mike's on Main. So with that, here is the first question. Again, it's no fun if you look it up. Use your brain. If nobody gets it here in the first minute or so, then I will give you a hint. What song do these lyrics come from? If you think you know, you're going to want to call 698-1605. You with the sad eyes, don't be discouraged. Oh, I realize it's hard to take courage. What song, what Cyndi Lauper song are those lyrics from? You with the sad eyes, don't be discouraged. Oh, I realize it's hard to take courage. If you think you know, 698-1605 is the number that you want to call. Which Cyndi Lauper song has the lyrics, you with the sad eyes, don't be discouraged. Oh, I realize it's hard to take courage. 698-1605, you are telling me the song title. 698-1605. We'll give it another minute here. Let our friends on the app catch up to us. And if nobody calls in, I will give you a hint. We'll make it multiple choice. Again, the lyrics that you're matching the song to are, you with the sad eyes, don't be discouraged. Oh, I realize it's hard to take courage. All right, we got a caller here. Hello, caller. What is the name of that song?
1: I see your true colors.
0: That's it.
1: True colors.
0: Yes, you should get extra points for singing it to me. Hang on the line 1 second. Is this Angela?
1: Yes.
0: All right, Angela, hang on 1 second. Yes, it is True Colors. The second album by Cyndi Lauper is called True Colors, and the debut single has the same name. Released in 1986, the single reached number one in Canada, Chile, and the United States. It's the only original song on the album that Lauper did not have a hand in writing. She won a Grammy nomination for Best Female Pop Vocal Performance for the song. After the death of a friend from HIV/AIDS, Lauper launched the True Colors Fund, which helped to eradicate homelessness among LGBT youth.
2: This wine is awful. Give me another glass.
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8: From the WTCQ Weather Department, this is Paul Spranza with your Wednesday afternoon forecast. We've got a high deck of clouds coming in from the west. How long you're going to be hanging around this afternoon, we'll just have to wait and see. But otherwise, once it goes by, we'll be back to partly cloudy skies, upper 70s to near 80, a southeast wind averaging under 10. Tonight, partly cloudy, cool, upper 50s. As we look ahead to Thursday, a partly cloudy day, temperatures in the low to mid 80s.
0: All righty, we have our first trivia winner, Cindy Lauper trivia winner. Angela has her name here in our prize pocket. I will be drawing a name from that here later on in the show, so keep listening. When you hear the next Cyndi Lauper song, you'll know that a question's coming up right after that. I have a message here from Veterans Healing Farm. The farm reframes service as something that doesn't end with discharge. By nurturing land, food, and community, veterans continue serving in life-affirming ways. 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Got another request here for Women Wednesday. Here is Amy Mann, Guys Like Me. Thank you to our friend in Chattanooga who's tuned in today.

0: Alrighty, that means it's time for another Cyndi Lauper trivia question. Again, I am going to be giving you a lyric, and you have to tell me what song it belongs to. If you are the first one to correctly guess by calling in, I will add your name to our prize bucket over here, and I'll be randomly drawing a winner at the very end for some gift cards to some of our awesome partners. I've got gift cards pulled out from Nick's Pumpkin Patch, Mike's on Main, and Willow Road Market. Here is your next trivia question. If you think you know what it is, give me a call at 698-1605. Your Cyndi Lauper lyric is, "We have no past, we won't reach back." What Cyndi Lauper song are those lyrics from? "We have no past, we won't reach back." From what Cyndi Lauper song are those lyrics from? 698-1605, if you think you know the answer. "We have no past, we won't reach back." Let's see, we got somebody calling in. Hello, caller. Hello. What song are those lyrics from?
1: Is it Time After Time?
0: No, great guess, though. Keep trying. It is not Time After Time. The lyrics, again, are, "We have no past, we won't reach back." What song are those lyrics from? "We have no past, we won't reach back." 698-1605, if you think you know, it's not Time After Time. 698-1605, if you think you know the answer. Again, the lyrics are, "We have no past, we won't reach back." Hello, caller, what song are those lyrics from?
1: "All Through the Night."
0: That's it, yes, who am I talking to?
1: Elizabeth,
0: awesome. Stay on the line for me for just a second so I can get your information. Okay. Yes, it is All Through the Night. Six singles were released from the smash debut album by Cyndi Lauper called She's So Unusual. All Through the Night was one of those singles. It was originally written and recorded by Jules Shear and covered by Cyndi Lauper for her 1983 debut studio album. The song hit the top five singles chart. Unlike the other five singles released from this album, there was no accompanying video for the song. Keep listening for Cyndi Lauper songs for more chances to answer trivia questions. Here's Dolly Parton by request.

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4: 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And make sure that you tune in this Friday at 3:30 for another episode of Travel Talk with my mom, Christy Hughes. If you didn't put those two last names together, we do this every second and fourth Friday. We talk about exciting things happening in the world of travel, specifically what my mom books, which is Disney destinations, Disney Cruise, Universal, and Royal Caribbean. So we'll be chatting this Friday about Epic Universe. It's the still very new park over at Universal Studios in Orlando. It's been open now for about a year, so this is a good time to go because it is not the craziness that it was when it first opened, but still new, still exciting to go down and visit it. So if you are a fan of How to Train Your Dragon, if you're a fan of the Mario franchise, Harry Potter, of course, some of the old school horror movies, you'll love this park. There's something for all ages over there. A lot of fun, and we're going to be telling you all about it this Friday during Travel Talk. So make sure you tune in at 3:30 to hear that. All right, I've got another request here on this Women Wednesday. Thanks, Mountain Man, for sending this one my way. Here is Dressed for Success. Yeah!

Cyndi Lauper with her version of At Last. We're going to finish out the 3 o'clock hour here with another trivia question. Again, if you think you know what it is, give me a call at 698-1605. I'm going to give you a lyric. You tell me which Cyndi Lauper song it is from. If you think you know what it is, again, give me a call at 698-1605. And again, I just ask that you use your brain to answer today's trivia question. It's no fun if you look it up. And make sure you stay on the line if you get the question right, because I'm going to need your phone number to call you back just in case you happen to be the random name that I draw here at the end of the show. I'm putting all of the trivia winners' names into a bucket over here. And at the end, I'll draw a name, and that person will win some gift certificates. Also, if you've already won, go ahead and hang tight, and let's see if somebody else can get a chance to put their name here in this bucket. The lyric that I want you to match to a song is, "They say I better get a chaperone because I can't stop messing with the danger zone." What lyric is that from? This one's a little bit of a harder one, I think. This is, again, it's going to be from a Cyndi Lauper song. "They say I better get a chaperone because I can't stop messing with the danger zone." Which lyric or which song is that lyric from? 698-1605, if you think you know the answer. Again, the lyric is, "They say I better get a chaperone because I can't stop messing with the danger zone." Which song are those lyrics from of Cyndi Lauper's? 698-1605. We'll give it a few more seconds here. Let our friends on the app and streaming catch up to us. If nobody calls in, I'll make it multiple choice. "They say I better get a chaperone because I can't stop messing with the danger zone." Those are lyrics from which Cyndi Lauper song? 698-1605. If you think you know or you want to guess, I'll repeat the lyrics here one more time, and then I will make it multiple choice. "They say I better get a chaperone because I can't stop messing with the danger zone." We've not had any calls yet, and we're heading into the 4 o'clock hour here, so I'll go ahead and make it a little bit easier. Are those lyrics from Into the Nightlife, Heading West, I'll Kiss You, or Shebop? 698-1605, you now have a 25% chance of getting it right. Is it from Into the Nightlife, Heading West, I'll Kiss You, or Shebop?

0: Again, the lyrics are, they say I better get a chaperone because I can't stop messing with the danger zone. Which Cyndi Lauper are those lyrics from? Is it Into the Nightlife, Heading West, I'll Kiss You, or She Bop? If you'd like to guess, give me a call at 698-1605. You got a 1 out of 4 shot of getting it right. Is it Into the Nightlife, Heading West, I'll Kiss You, or She Bop? 698-1605. You got a 25% chance. Again, the lyrics are, they say I better get a chaperone because I can't stop messing with the danger zone. Well, now y'all are just hurting my feelings because nobody's calling me. 698-1605, if you want to put me out of my misery and guess one of them. 698-1605, is it Into the Nightlife, Heading West, I'll Kiss You, or She Bop? I'll give you maybe a little bit of history about this song while we wait for somebody to call in. It's another single from her debut album, She's So Unusual. The song was released in 1984, July of 1984, and hit number 3 on the Billboard Hot 100. It was a controversial one because due to the sexual lyrics, the song was included on the Filthy 15 list by the Parents Music Resource Center. Again, if you want to guess, 698-1605 is the number. The lyrics are, they say I better get a chaperone because I can't stop messing with the danger zone. It is either from It's Into the Nightlife, Heading West, I'll Kiss You, or She Bop. That Filthy 15 list I was talking about was founded in 1985 to try to increase parental control over the music children were exposed to, particularly violent sexual lyrics or lyrics with references to drugs. This song made that list and got a parental advisory sticker slapped on it. If you'd like to guess, 698-1605 is the number you want to call. Again, the lyrics are, they say I better get a chaperone because I can't stop messing with the danger zone. Those are a lyric to a controversial Cyndi Lauper song. It is either Into the Nightlife, Heading West, I'll Kiss You, or She Bop. I'm going to take a quick break here. If you want to guess, give me a call here at the studio. Ooh, right there at the end. Somebody's putting me on my misery. Hello, caller. What song do those lyrics belong to?
1: She Bop.
0: It is She Bop. Yes. Who am I talking to?
1: Hey, it's Trevor. I just got off of work. I don't know what's going on, but I turned on the radio and I had to call in and give you a break.
0: You're the best. Thank you, Trevor. Stay on the line for me for just 1 second.
1: All right, we'll do.
0: All right, yes, it is She Bop. That is the controversial Cyndi Lauper song that those lyrics are from. Stay tuned in. I'm going to turn it over to the ABC News, and I'll be right back.
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4: ABC News, I'm Chuck Sievertson. President Trump managed to derail a celebration today that would have been him signing a bipartisan affordable housing bill. No can do unless Congress first passes his Save America Act, an election-related measure. Congressman Ted Lieu, California Democrat.
5: Why is that? Did he wake up on the wrong side of the bed? Is he unable to stay awake today? What's causing him to chicken out again? Is it Taco Wednesday?
4: After lunch on Capitol Hill with Republican lawmakers, the president.
6: I think we had a really great meeting, and we're very proud of the party. We like our leader. We like everybody really in the room. I don't like a few people, but that's okay. I think you know who they are.
4: Sources tell ABC News that the meeting was tense, with the president frustrated over the War Powers Resolution vote. Sources say Senator Bill Cassidy and President Trump clashed, with sources saying it was a shouting match. Other senators tried to ease tensions. This is ABC News. The Texas summer camp where 25 children and 2 counselors died in flash flooding a year ago has filed for bankruptcy protection.
7: In documents filed with the U.S. Bankruptcy Court in Houston, the owners of Camp Mystic list assets of about $500,000 and debts that top $10 million. The facility is also named in lawsuits filed by families of the flood victims. The filing comes less than a week after state investigators found deficiencies in the camp's emergency and evacuation plans before catastrophic flooding struck last July 4th. Jim Ryan, ABC News.
4: Trying to apply brakes to tech time. ABC's Rena Roy.
8: Public schools in Los Angeles, the nation's second largest school district, have now adopted one of the strictest policies restricting screen time in class. The policy passed by the Board of Education will ban screen use before second grade and limit screen time for older students.
4: ABC's Rena Roy, Chuck Sievertson, ABC News.
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15: From the WTCQ Weather Department, this is Paul Spranza with your Wednesday afternoon forecast. We've got a high deck of clouds coming in from the west. How long you're going to be hanging around this afternoon, we'll just have to wait and see. But otherwise, once it goes by, we'll be back to partly cloudy skies, upper 70s to near 80, a southeast wind averaging under 10. Tonight, partly cloudy, cool, upper 50s. As we look ahead to Thursday, a partly cloudy day, temperatures in the low to mid 80s.

Welcome back to On the Run. If you're just tuning in, it is Women Wednesday here on the Q. So we're playing all female powerhouses. I'm also taking requests all afternoon long. So if you have a Women Wednesday request, you can give me a call here at the studio at 698-1605. You can send me a message through the WTZQ app, or you can use the CBD Central Request a Song button on our website. Women Wednesday is brought to you each week by Tabitha Hamlin with State Farm. For all of your insurance needs, give her a call today. A huge thank you to Tabitha for sponsoring our Women Wednesday each week. I am also asking Cyndi Lauper questions throughout the show. I will give you a lyric and ask you to name the song. I have been putting our winners' names into a bucket over here, and I will randomly draw one towards the end of this hour. And that person will win some gift cards to our awesome partners. I've got gift cards to Nick's Pumpkin Patch, Willow Road Market, and Mike's on Main over here. So, nice little prize pack put together for our winner. And again, I'll draw that later on this hour. I still have time for a few more songs, though, before then. And I will also have a Live at 5 coming up here in about an hour. And Paul Speranza joining me at 5:30 for his extended evening forecast. The request doesn't have to be Cyndi Lauper. It can be any female artist. Send it on over to me. I'd love to fill up the 4 o'clock hour with songs you want to hear. Here is another Cyndi Lauper tune. You know what that means coming up here in just a few minutes.

0: All right, I've got another Cyndi Lauper trivia question here for you. Again, I'm going to give you a lyric, and you have to call in and tell me the name of the song in order to get your name added to this prize bucket over here. I'll be randomly drawing one of these names in the next half hour or 45 minutes or so. All I ask is if you've already correctly guessed one of the Cyndi Lauper questions today, go ahead and give somebody else a chance to win. Also, use your brains, not your phones or computers. It's no fun if you cheat. Here we go. Here is the next lyric. If you think you know what it is, give me a call at 698-1605. The lyric is, sometimes you'll picture me, I'm walking too far ahead, you're calling to me, I can't hear what you have said. Which Cyndi Lauper song is that lyric from? 698-1605. Hello, caller. What song is that lyric from?
1: Is it Time After Time?
0: It sure is. Who am I talking to?
1: This is Lucy.
0: Lucy, awesome. Stay on the line for me for just a second so I can get your information from you. Yes, it is Time After Time. That was the second single from She's So Unusual, recorded in 1983 and released in 84. It was a big hit for Lauper, a sad and memorable love song. It reached number one in several countries, including Zimbabwe. Lauper received a number of nominations for the song, including American Video Awards, a Billboard Award, a BMI Award, and a Grammy. It won several. It's also listed on many best of lists, notably in 2021 by Rolling Stone as one of the 500 greatest songs of all time.
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5: From the TZQ Weather Department, this is Paul Speranza with your Wednesday evening forecast. The heat is scheduled for starting with Monday right through the holiday week, so be prepared. But otherwise, tonight, once this cloud deck continues to move away, we'll see partly cloudy skies, temperatures in the upper 50s, and as we look ahead to Thursday, another fine day, partly cloudy skies, lower 80s, and then on Friday, partly cloudy skies, again, temperatures by the afternoon, lower 80s.

0: righty, it is time for another Cyndi Lauper trivia question. This is going to be our last one this afternoon. If you think you know which song the lyrics I'm about to tell you go to, give me a call here at the studio at 698-1605, and the first person to correctly answer the question will get their name put in to our prize bucket over here. I've been collecting all of our winners' names and putting them over to the side, and I'll be randomly drawing one here in just a few minutes, probably right after the 4:45 break. So, again, if you've already won one of the, or correctly guessed one of the questions today, go ahead and give somebody else a chance to have their name added to this bucket over here. And make sure you stay on the line with me so that I can get your information here in just a minute if you happen to be our winner. Okay? 698-1605 is the number you want to call if you think you know the answer. What Cyndi Lauper song does this lyric go to? Some boys take a beautiful girl and hide her away from the rest of the world. I want to be the one to walk in the sun. What song are those lyrics from? Some boys take a beautiful girl and hide her away from the rest of the world. I want to be the one to walk in the sun. 698-1605 if you know what Cyndi Lauper song those lyrics go to. Hello, caller. What song do those lyrics go to?
1: Girls just want to have fun.
0: That's it. Who am I talking to?
1: Jim.
0: Jim, awesome. Stay on the line for me for just 1 second, if you would.
1: Yes, ma'am.
0: Yes, it's Girls Just Want to Have Fun. This song introduced the world at large to Cyndi Lauper, but did you know that she was not the first to record it? It was originally written, recorded, and performed in 1979 by a musician by the name of Robert Hazard. The Lauper version was the debut single off of her 1983 album, She's So Unusual, and was her breakout hit. It reached number one pretty much everywhere, Ireland, Norway, United States, etc. And Lauper won an American Video Award and MTV Video Music Award for the song. The song was accompanied by a fun and weird music video that highlighted Lauper as a quirky and creative soul. That video cost less than $35,000 to make and was featured a large cast of volunteers. Actually, one of which was Cyndi Lauper's real mom. Fun fact for you. I'll be back here drawing the winner in just a few minutes.

0: Gonna take a quick break here. When I get back, I am going to be drawing a name out of our winners list over here. And they will, whoever I draw, will be winning gift cards to Nick's Pumpkin Patch, Mike's on Main, and Willow Road Market. Stay tuned in. I'm drawing that winner's name here right after this break. 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
0: All right, it is time for me to draw a winner. Thanks to everybody who played along today and answered trivia questions about Cyndi Lauper. We chose her today because she celebrated a birthday earlier this week. And so I am going to mix up. You can hear me mixing up our winners here. And our winner of the Nick's Pumpkin Patch, Mike's on Main, and Willow Road Market gift card is Elizabeth. Congratulations to Elizabeth. Thanks to everybody who played along today. I do this just about every Wednesday. If I can, I will pick a different female artist and ask you trivia questions about them. Tune in next Wednesday for another edition of Women Wednesday, and I'm sure I'll have another artist at that time, and we'll do this all again. But again, thanks to everybody who played along today. I hope you had fun with it, and congrats to Elizabeth for winning these gift cards. I'm going to go ahead and give her a call here. We're going to play a few more songs coming up in just a bit. We'll have a live at 5, which of course will be Women Wednesday themed. Coming up at 5:30, Paul Speranza is joining us for his forecast. And then we'll be wrapping up another show. Here's Us the Duo.

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2: ABC News, I'm Chuck Sievertson. It wasn't a leisurely lunch for Republican lawmakers meeting with President Trump on Capitol Hill. Many had expected a political win-win in an election year earlier, but the president canceled the signing of a bipartisan affordable housing bill. He insists Congress first passed his Save America Act, an election-related measure. Louisiana Senator Bill Cassidy indicates what sources to ABC News said was correct, that the meeting was tense, with the president frustrated

0: Over the War Powers resolution vote, he and Cassidy getting into a shouting match. Cassidy saying he asked Trump about the Iran war.
1: You have not told the American people what's going on. It was supposed to last 4 weeks, it's lasted 4 months. Our original objectives have not been achieved. And I want to know what's going on.
0: A federal judge today permanently barred Trump's executive order implementing a proof of citizenship requirement to vote. This is ABC News. Before dawn on June 24th, 2021, Champlain Towers condominium complex near Miami collapsed, killing nearly 100 people. Today, a ceremony remembering.
2: Gonzalo Torre, David Epstein.
3: The names of the 98 people who died when their home crumbled around them were read aloud as residents and first responders came together again.
4: No one really expected something like this to happen, and the most that we can do is focus on the future, on things that we can do so that nothing like this ever happens again.
3: Devin Gonzalez lived in the Champlain Towers and survived the collapse. Her father did not. Jim Ryan, ABC News.
0: We're hearing from a paddleboarder followed by a great white shark off the coast of Santa Barbara, California, Father's Day weekend. And Robert Kagan says his niece was nearby.
5: The feeling is a mix of adrenaline and just this excitement mixed with this. It's a big deal. Like, probably shouldn't be doing that.
0: Chuck Sievertson, ABC News.
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9: From the WTZQ Weather Department, this is Paul Speranza with your Wednesday evening forecast. The heat is scheduled for starting with Monday right through the holiday week, so be prepared. But otherwise, tonight, once this cloud deck continues to move away, we'll see partly cloudy skies, temperatures in the upper 50s, and as we look ahead to Thursday, another fine day, partly cloudy skies, lower 80s, and then on Friday, partly cloudy skies, again, temperatures by the afternoon, lower 80s.

Welcome to the last half hour of the show. It is time for Live at 5 here on the Q, brought to you by the Salty Landing on Highway 64 in downtown Etowah. It was on this day in 2012 that Billboard.com named Olivia Newton-John's 1982 hit Physical as the sexiest song of all time. And let me just tell you, I found this acoustic version of her doing this song, and it's just amazing. She was such a talent, and it is so rare that you hear voices like hers that sound just as good, if not better, in my personal opinion, live as they do recorded. She had one of those voices. This is such a great rendition of this song. This is Olivia Newton-John performing Physical live at the Sydney Opera House.

Again, that was today's Live at 5. Olivia Newton-John with Physical live at the Sydney Opera House. Again, if you listen to my show, you already probably figured out I'm an Olivia Newton-John fan. She has such a beautiful voice, and I love that more acoustic version of that song. So I hope you enjoyed it as much as I do. Live at 5 is brought to you every Monday through Thursday at this time by the Salty Landing on Highway 64. They are open today, so go and visit them. They'll be open for the rest of the week through the weekend. A great place for lunch or dinner. If you go and visit them, please let them know we say hello. Gonna squeeze in a couple more songs here before we wrap up this Women Wednesday. We've got ABBA up next.

0: Hey, Mark, when I say best in town, you say...
1: Shine.
0: If I say reservations made easy, you say...
1: Shine.
0: If I say... you say...
1: Shine.
0: Seriously?
1: Yes, Paige, I am serious. I made a New Year's resolution this year.
0: Oh, yeah? What's your New Year's resolution, Mark?
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0: That's going to wrap things up for me here on this Wemba Wednesday. Thanks so much for hanging out with me today. Thanks to everybody who called in and answered trivia questions today about Cyndi Lauper. I do this almost every Wemba Wednesday. I think it's fun to ask these trivia questions and give away prizes and celebrate some of these awesome female powerhouses. So I hope you had fun playing along today. Make sure you tune in next Wednesday for another episode. And speaking of staying tuned in, tune in here in just a bit for Paul Speranza's extended evening forecast. And then stay tuned in all day tomorrow. Thursday is always a fun day here on the Q. We kick things off at 7 a.m. with The Breakfast Club with Mark and Paige. They have, of course, trivia and birthdays. They also have the next episode of Broadly Speaking with Carrie O'Kane. They also have Can It or Keep It, a favorite game show here on WTCQ. And then I'll be with you tomorrow afternoon for On the Run. I'll be taking your requests. I have a theme Thursday and all kinds of fun stuff. Also, real quickly here, some housekeeping. Let me find my notes here. If you're traveling on I-26 tonight or tomorrow, as a reminder, eastbound lanes between 33 and 37 will be completely closed. Again, today and tomorrow, eastbound lanes between 33 and 37 will be completely closed. That starts roughly around 8 p.m. and goes until roughly 6 a.m. That can change depending on traffic and weather. With that, hope you have a great rest of your evening, and I'll see you tomorrow at 3 p.m. on The Run.
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0: And GMB Energy brings us Paul Speranza's live extended evening forecast here on The Q. Hey, Paul, it's been a beautiful day over here at the radio station. We got up to the mid to high 70s over here.
5: Yes, we spoke at noontime today. We had that cloud deck coming in from Tennessee, and that kept the sun. You could see the sun through the high clouds, but if clouds weren't there, it would have been a nice warm day out there. So we had low humidity, you had a nice breeze, you had temperatures holding in the 70s. Your normal high today is the 24th of June, should be 83. Your morning low should be 62. So those numbers are going to feel cool compared to what's coming up starting on Sunday, Monday time frame, probably Monday through the whole holiday week. So get ready for that. I know today it's been a great day. I had some of the windows open. I got a nice breeze blowing through here, just like air conditioning. So mid-70s, you can't go wrong for the end of June. But otherwise, the cloud deck continues to move away. We're going to have partly cloudy skies tonight. Temperatures a few degrees cooler than normal and very comfortable. So, again, open up your windows out there because in a few days you're going to be locking them up and that air conditioner is just going to run and Duke Power is going to say, I'll take your money. So morning lows will be in the upper 50s. And then on Thursday, looks like a partly cloudy day. Temperatures by that afternoon hours in the lower 80s. Friday, partly cloudy skies, lower 80s. And then on Saturday, mixed sun and clouds, changeable skies. There is a chance late in the day of a possible shower or storm. Not very great right now. It may come in later in over the nighttime hours, but later in the day on Saturday, just hit and miss right now. Low to mid-80s. Sunday looks like a partly cloudy to changeable skies. More humidity is starting to come in. That ridge is building over the east, and that means the humidity levels come up. That means better opportunities of those showers and storms in the afternoon hours. And temperatures, again, in the middle 80s. And then the heat starts rolling right in here. Sunny to partly cloudy on Monday, upper 80s. Real field temperatures in the mid-90s. Tuesday, partly cloudy skies, hot and humid. Temperatures right around 90. Real field temperatures at least in the middle 90s. Wednesday, when people get ready for getting ready to get the new year, month going, and maybe a lot of people are hitting the roads for the 4th of July to have celebration. Sunny to partly cloudy, hot and humid, lower 90s, heat index in the mid to upper 90s. And Thursday, again, scattered clouds, possibility of a late day shower storm developing. It's going to be hot. It's going to be humid. Temperatures in the low 90s. The real field temperatures, again, in the mid to upper 90s. And then on Friday, we'll see sunny skies. With an isolated shower storm, hot and humid, air temperatures again in the low 90s, real field temperatures in the mid to upper 90s. 4th of July right now, hot and humid weather, partly cloudy skies, temperatures in that 90-degree range, real field temperatures right around that mid to upper 90s. And then as we look ahead to Sunday, again, partly cloudy, changeable skies, a late-day shower storm cannot be ruled out. The temperatures in the upper 80s. So like I said, once you get into going into Monday through the whole holiday weekend, some people will have a 72-hour holiday. Some will have a 96-hour holiday. No matter what holiday you're having for hour-wise, you're going to have heat and humidity. And as I mentioned the last several days, no problems with above-normal temperatures for the month of June. We know that's already in place. It's just a matter of how much rain we're going to end up getting. You heard the forecast. From now through all the way through the 5th of July. And there isn't a lot out there to get a lot of rain with that. Once you get that dome, heat dome over the top of you with that vertical growth, it cuts everything down. So like I said, we'll see how that plays out by the time we get into midnight on the 30th. So have a wonderful evening. We'll see Mark in the morning. And Izzy is back to you at the studios.
0: Thank you so much, Paul. That was Paul Speranza with his live extended evening forecast here on The Cue, brought to you by G&B Energy. 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
2: ABC News, I'm Chuck Sievertson. Tension and shouting at a Capitol Hill lunch with President Trump and Republican lawmakers. Many disappointed in an election year that the president canceled the signing of a bipartisan affordable housing bill. He insists Congress first pass his Save America Act, an election-related measure. After the lunch, the president said it was a great meeting. But Louisiana Senator Bill Cassidy indicates that what sources tell ABC News is correct, that the president was frustrated over yesterday's War Powers Resolution vote, saying he and the president raised their voices. Cassidy saying he asked Trump about the Iran war.
3: You have not told the American people what's going on. It was supposed to last 4 weeks. It's lasted 4 months. Our original objectives have not been achieved. And I want to know what's going on.
2: The federal judge today permanently barred Trump's executive order implementing a proof of citizenship requirement to vote. This is ABC News. Public schools in Los Angeles, the nation's second largest school district, have banned screen use before the second grade and limited it for older students. ABC's Rena Roy.
4: Parents and teachers have raised concern about an over-reliance on technology in school, worrying that digital instruction is replacing hands-on learning and social interaction. Doctors say encouraging too much screen time can lead to a number of health problems. But not everyone supports the change. Critics argue some students rely on classroom technology because they don't have regular access to computers.

0: home.
1: Utah and Alabama have passed laws aimed at limiting screen use in class. 3 years after filing for bankruptcy, Bed Bath & Beyond is making a comeback. The chain says it will still honor its old coupons. And the older, the better. The company is looking for the oldest surviving coupon as part of a new contest. Chuck Sievertson, ABC News.
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6: From the WTZQ Weather Department, this is Paul Speranza with your Wednesday evening forecast. The heat is scheduled for starting with Monday right through the holiday week, so be prepared. But otherwise, tonight, once this cloud deck continues to move away, we'll see partly cloudy skies, temperatures in the upper 50s, and as we look ahead to Thursday, another fine day, partly cloudy skies, lower 80s. And then on Friday, partly cloudy skies, again, temperatures by the afternoon, lower 80s.

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6: From the WTZQ Weather Department, this is Paul Speranza with your Wednesday evening forecast. The heat is scheduled for starting with Monday right through the holiday week, so be prepared. But otherwise, tonight, once this cloud deck continues to move away, we'll see partly cloudy skies, temperatures in the upper 50s, and as we look ahead to Thursday, another fine day, partly cloudy skies, lower 80s. And then on Friday, partly cloudy skies, again, temperatures by the afternoon, lower 80s.

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1: Dish Girl is now located at 424 North Main Street, the new location of the Emporium on Main. Open 7 days a week, Monday through Thursday from 10 to 6, Friday and Saturday 10 to 7, and Sunday 11 to 6. 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
2: I'm Chuck Sievertson. Lunch wasn't leisurely on Capitol Hill with President Trump and Republican lawmakers. President canceled today's signing of a bipartisan affordable housing bill. He insists Congress first pass an election-related measure. Trump said it was a great meeting. Louisiana Senator Bill Cassidy says it was tense with he and Trump in a shouting match, saying he asked Trump about Iran.
3: It does not appear, although I don't know for sure, that the course of this is going the way that we were told.
2: Specifically, said Cassidy, the war was supposed to last only 4 weeks, and none of the primary objectives have been achieved. Trump has repeated this today.
4: The war is going very well. As you know, we're winning by a lot.
2: And of the housing bill?
4: Low interest rates will solve everything. We'll solve that. Now, despite that, we're doing well with housing.
2: Federal judge today barred President Trump from implementing a proof of citizenship requirement to vote. This is ABC News. Bill Gates says Jeffrey Epstein tried to use Gates' sex life against him in a transcript newly released by the House investigation into the accused sex offender. ABC's Aaron Katursky.
5: Gates acknowledged he had 3 extramarital affairs, and when Epstein learned about 2 of them from a mutual acquaintance, he said Epstein began working to use information about my infidelities. The committee asked Gates about photos from the Epstein files showing him with women. Gates responded he did not know them. He said Epstein asked me to take a photo with one of his assistants, which I did.
2: Mice are getting smarter, says ABC's Elizabeth Worthington.
6: A recent Rutgers University study found that mice are genetically evolving to become resistant to the poisons designed to kill them, also called rodenticides. The researchers looked at samples from New York City, Washington, D.C., New Jersey, and Philadelphia and its surrounding suburbs.
2: Studies show that 70% of mice sampled were mutating. Chuck Sievertson, ABC News.
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7: From the WTZQ Weather Department, this is Paul Speranza with your Wednesday evening forecast. The heat is scheduled for starting with Monday right through the holiday week, so be prepared. But otherwise, tonight, once this cloud deck continues to move away, we'll see partly cloudy skies, temperatures in the upper 50s, and as we look ahead to Thursday, another fine day, partly cloudy skies, lower 80s. And then on Friday, partly cloudy skies. Again, temperatures by the afternoon, lower 80s.

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8: From the WTZQ Weather Department, this is Paul Speranza with your Wednesday evening forecast. The heat is scheduled for starting with Monday right through the holiday week, so be prepared. But otherwise, tonight, once this cloud deck continues to move away, we'll see partly cloudy skies, temperatures in the upper 50s, and as we look ahead to Thursday, another fine day, partly cloudy skies, lower 80s, and then on Friday, partly cloudy sky, again, temperatures by the afternoon, lower 80s.

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0: 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All just for $10.95. With 1 hour of free parking in the Azalea lot right behind Hannah's, it's quick, it's satisfying, and it's packed with that cozy Irish pub flavor you love. Lunch done right and priced right at Hannah Flanagan's, where everybody's Irish.